0: World Cup news first up, and Australia is now equal top of its group ahead of Saturday morning's clash with the United States. Socceroos coach Tony Popovic says now that teams are aware of the quality they have, they need to keep working hard.
1: Maybe the perception changes slightly because we've beaten Turkey. So maybe that changes slightly, but we still got a lot of work to do. And, you know, we've got to move on to the US game.
0: Turning to Formula One, and it's a Ferrari victory in Barcelona. Here's Air Sports' Paul Walsh.
2: Seven times drivers' champion Lewis Hamilton has turned back the clock to greet the checkered flag at the Barcelona Formula One Motor Racing Grand Prix. It was, in fact, an all-British podium, with Hamilton coming in first, George Russell second, and Lando Norris third. It has been a long time between visits to the top of the podium for the 41-year-old, who moved to the Ferrari garage in 2025, had an indifferent year first up, but has worked hard to re-establish himself as a genuine force in the sport.
3: I watched Ferrari have all that success when I was younger, watching it on TV. And as I've been racing here, I'd always watch the screens and wonder what it would be like to win in that car, and it's come.
2: Current Drivers' Championship leader Kimi Antonelli failed to finish the race, while McLaren's Oscar Piastri was able to advance two places from his grid position to come in fifth.
0: And the countdown is on to State of Origin Game 2. Queensland will be training at Melbourne's Amy Park today, ahead of Wednesday night's blockbuster clash at the MCG. Australian Independent Radio News.
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5: At 5 minutes after 10, it's currently 10 degrees outside our studios here in Croydon. Today, partly cloudy and a slight chance of a shower tonight. 18 is the expected top today. Overnight tonight, dropping to 12. Tuesday, showers increasing, 19. Wednesday, a bit warmer, partly cloudy and a possible shower, 21. And then we see the showers right through until the weekend. So today's not a bad day. Partly cloudy conditions and 18. Good morning from Murray, and thanks for joining in on Radio Eastern and the program Town Talk. 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And we've already heard part one of the podcast series Community Radio, Our National Sound, and we'll hear the other segments over the next 2 hours. And we must thank Ian too. He started our week with Monday breakfast when it was freezing cold, and also the past hour of reflections. And we must remind you too that we have Bev in the office to take your calls, 9722 9981. She'd love to hear from you. Or you can text in, of course, straight to my screen, 0485 866 981.

0: Melbourne blues and R&B outfit Pepper Creek Revival featuring the vocalist Kelly Orty. That song Dance On, that came off their second album, It's All Been Said. It was released earlier this year and another great release from them. They are performing around Melbourne at various stages, so if you see Pepper Creek Revival on the gig guide, check them out. And we opened up the show with one of our favourites, Richard Clapton from the 70s, Down in the Lucky Country. Yes, we are. It's a 10:15 and you're tuned to Radio Eastern. The Doncaster View Club, they're having a meeting tomorrow, 10:30 a.m. right through to 1:30 at the Pavilion Room in the Manningham Club, 1 Thompson Road, Bulleen. 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
0: As we heard in the last hour, last month the Community Broadcasting Association of Australia's research project uncovered community radio's vital role in the Australian music ecosystem. 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

0: 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Local and meaningful, made by people who give over their time to make that support happen. 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
1: When I started listening to it, there was no Instagram or TikTok. It was like before social media. So there was no other way to discover music other than like street press and friends making you mixtapes and FBI. And FBI just felt like, it just felt like this like shining beacon of like, oh, there are people who are like me. When I was in Little May, my old band, FBI were like very early supporters. And that was just like so exciting. That I can remember just all of us like jumping up and down squealing. You know, it was crazy being on the radio.
2: When I first started playing in bands in Melbourne, I suddenly found a place where I belonged. And I think that the beauty of music, independent music communities to me, is that they provide a place for very disparate people who maybe don't fit in other places. They're generally free from hierarchy. They're generally very accepting places, and they're generally very progressive places. And so community radio really is an extension of that.
0: For Moju, community radio wasn't just about exposure. It was about connection.
3: When I first moved to Newcastle, one of the first things that I did was actually get involved in community radio to kind of embed myself in the art scene and connect with what was going on there in the music industry.
0: Sophie from Body Type found Perth 6RTR from going to their long-running In the Pines festival. From there, she was hooked. There was a new way to discover music that not only meant something to her, but showed that there was a way to make it herself and be heard.
4: Pines was like the music event on the cultural calendar. It was such a massive deal when they got played on RTR. All the presenters had this like esteem and prestige around them, and my music taste was so influenced by what was hot on RTR.
0: Leading up to her massive debut album, The Overture and The Underscore, in 2004, Sarah Blasco found herself among a small crowd of people happily squeezed inside a studio to launch Sydney's FBI Radio. She knew she was part of something special.
5: That day is very strong in my memory. I met Darren Hanlon that day, and we ended up all moving together in a share house. A bunch of different musicians, my friend Ben Fletcher and Jess Keeley, who was a presenter on FBI and then Triple J, and then now she's a manager within the music industry, and all the guys from Peabody and Blue Bottle Kiss and 78 Saab. And at the time, it felt like it very much represented my musical community or introduced me to all of these people.
0: Dobby also found that having his music played on FBI didn't come with any interrogation or suspicion. It was actually sought after.
6: There were two presenters at the time, Sally and Erica. They played my song that I put on Facebook or something. And so they had taken that audio. It wasn't on Spotify or anything. And they had broadcast it, which is really, really special and something I didn't actually realise could be done.
0: For El Fresh the Lion, community radio gave you space to grow into being an artist. Nobody needs to be the finished product right from the get-go.
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1: Yes, that's what we're doing today, keeping you thinking about the music rather than the chilly weather. Now, we're always discovering new performers on the local music scene. Let's hear a couple of recent releases. This one is from a new discovery called, his name, James Keith.

0: Melbourne blues outfit Calliope and the Blues Messengers. Great song from them called One Woman, One Love. And before that, James Keith. Now, he was originally from Orange in New South Wales and now based in Sydney. Back in 25, he was one of the 10 finalists in the prestigious Toyota Star Maker competition. And we heard his latest single, or most of it, before it stopped, called Cruel Game. It's just gone 29 minutes to 11 here on Radio Eastern. The temperature is just 10 degrees. Today, a partly cloudy day and 18. Could be a shower tonight. Overnight tonight down to 12, and we'll see the showers increasing tomorrow, 19, and a shower or two most of the remainder of the week. And you are tuned to Radio Eastern, your voice in Melbourne's outer east.
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0: A famous birthday today, born 1945 in Christchurch, New Zealand, Michael Rudd. He's 81 today, a legend of the Melbourne music scene for six decades, leading bands like Mertzeps, Ariel, and most famously Spectrum, and is best known for this enduring classic, I'll Be Gone.

I'll Be Gone by Spectrum. That was their debut single. Went to number one on the charts in 1971. And 30 years later, in 2001, APRA named it as one of the top 30 Australian songs of all time. A happy 81st birthday today to their singer-songwriter, Mike Rudd, who has been a guest on Radio Eastern a number of times, and he appreciates the support that community radio does provide. Now, here's a date to put in your diary. Wednesday, 15th of July, Elm Street Mission are having an open day. And you're invited to come along and check out and see what they're all about and the things they offer. And for those that are in need of support with mental issues, they're located at 654 Mountain Highway in Bayswater. The date again is Wednesday, 15 July, so a month from today, basically, 10 a.m. till 2 p.m. And if you need to know any more info about the Elm Street Mission, please call 0428 330 873. Right, let's now return to part three of the podcast, which is the Community Broadcasting Association of Australia.

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The Australian music landscape is a small and crowded one. It's hard to get noticed within a shrinking set of options.

0: traditional media doesn't afford much room to grassroots independent culture. And streaming platforms are continually shown to have agendas that don't align with the future of music. Even some of the bigger names in Australian music, like Sarah Blasco, constantly come up against barriers and gatekeepers.
1: Well, I've had almost no commercial airplay. So my whole career has been built on community radio and ABC stations. But I was told right at the beginning in 2004 that they were already playing one female Australian artist and there was no room for another female Australian artist to be played. And that was as cutthroat as it really is.
0: Members of Body Type started their own label Blossom Rot 5 years ago, putting their time into releasing music from local artists they love. Running an independent label is no mean feat. For all the time you spend on your own in your bedroom getting a record together, you need people around you on the other side of it all. 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
2: 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And sometimes that's the brand new baby emerging artists. That's their hopes and dreams. They're like, we just really want to get a spin on our favourite show on 2SER. We're like, well, we can do that for you.
0: Elfresh the Lion noticed the impact pretty quickly.
3: If we would go and do a performance live on air at a community radio station the day before the show, we were selling a minimum of 20, 30 tickets to the show the next night because of that performance. 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
0: Go onto the website for Endless Recordings and you'll see a mission statement. The label, co-run by Bad Dreams Alex Cameron, considers it vital that musicians are provided with a place to develop their art and make the best work they can.
4: For example, getting played on Triple R is almost more of a tastemaker for in our world. 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The amount of effort they've put into preparing for those interviews, the genuine passion you can hear coming through for music. You feel like you're speaking to a fellow music fan.
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6: Hi, I'm Tanya Kernaghan. 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

0: was a big hit for Broderick Smith's Big Combo. Came out in 1981, Faded Roses. And before that, the new single from Catherine Britt called Take Our Time. Only came out last Friday, so brand new release there. And that's hot on the heels of her latest album, The Hardest Thing. The album came out earlier this year. That's well worth checking out too. But this is a separate single that's not on the album. Take Our Time. And speaking of time, 7 minutes to 11, we'll have another news, sport and weather update for you at 11.
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0: 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Attention Jody, who will then contact you for a chat. Yes, we're always looking for new people to help out in the various roles we have at the station. Let's have a listen to Melbourne singer-songwriter Joshua Batten and his rather nice new song called Melody.

Hope you enjoyed that one from Joshua Batten. Melody, the title of that, as Kenny Kitching's taking us to the news in 1 minute. Playing some rather tasty Dobro, this track called Here Comes the Dobro.

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2: Our legendary Australian entertainer this time is Brian Cadd, who was born and raised in Perth in 1946. He was a child prodigy, winning a television talent quest when he was 12. His family relocated to Tasmania and then to Melbourne, where Cadd became involved in jazz music of the early 1960s. Cadd was asked to join The Group in 1966, and the band won a trip to the United Kingdom in 1967. They toured there and in Germany, writing most of their own material. The group returned to Australia in 1968 and disbanded in 1969. Brian then became one of the founding members of Axiom and was one of their primary songwriters. Axiom travelled to England, then relocated to the United States in 1971, but disbanded a little later, and he returned to Australia and turned to producing other acts and recording solo material. Ginger Man was the first single from Cadd's self-titled debut album in 1972. He also wrote the theme and score for the 1973 movie Alvin Purple and its sequel in 1975. Brian Cadd arrived in Los Angeles in 1975. His songs were recorded by Gene Pitney, Glen Campbell, Cilla Black, Joe Cocker, and the Pointer Sisters. He travelled to Nashville in 1989, joined the Burrito Brothers in 1991, returning to Australia in 1993. He has been active in teaching and lecturing on songwriting, in music publishing, and in other various aspects of the industry in Australia and the United States, as well as continuing to record and perform. In 2007, Cadd was inducted into the ARIA Hall of Fame and also the Australian Songwriters Association Hall of Fame. This has been Legendary Australian Entertainers.

0: That was the final hit by Axiom back in the 70s. My Baby's Gone, sung by Glenn Shorrock, but written by Don Moody and Brian Cadd, who both were in the band as well. Great song there from Brian Cadd's pen. It's 16 after 11, and we also heard before that Brian Cadd bio. We heard the Vixens of Fall from Queensland, their new song Midnight Cowgirls.
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0: Yes, John Clifford White is your host after midday, and in the second hour he will be joined by Pete Joint from the Melbourne Airs to present the barbershop segment. So plenty of variety here on Radio Eastern, where you're currently listening to a Town Talk with Murray. And you're invited to go along to the Sherbrooke Art Society's general meeting, which is scheduled to coincide with the closing of their annual exhibition, the Streeton Roberts McCubbin Art Awards. And you can also see a demonstration by artist Jeff Murphy, painting a floral in oil, and also see his collected works. And if you want to spend more time seeing the exhibition before this meeting, the works entered are currently on display until the 20th of June. That's Saturday the 20th, the date of their June general meeting, 1:30 p.m. The venue is the Sherbrooke Gallery, 62 Monbulk Road in Belgrave. Entry members $2, visitors $5. You even get afternoon tea. Now, the gallery is open Friday, Saturday, Sunday and Monday, so you can go today between 11 a.m. and 3 p.m. And if you want to find out more, there is the website sherbrookeartgalleryshop.com. And a phone number, 9754-4264. That's the Sherbrooke Art Society. They've got the exhibition on now, so you can check it out on between Friday and Monday, 11 a.m. to 3 p.m. at the Sherbrooke Gallery in Belgrave. And that meeting date again, Saturday the 20th of June, 1:30 p.m. And during the program today, we've been listening to the podcast series, Community Radio, Our National Sound, as we now go into part five.

0: This is Community Radio, Our National Sound. Over two decades ago, the Australian Music Radio Airplay Project started sending out CDRs of Australian music to community stations all over the country. 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Al Fresh the Lion and Dobby were both early adopters.
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2: That was definitely something early on that I was like, everyone kept talking about, you've got to put songs on AMRAP. It gets played regionally, which at the time is kind of something that I thought, well, that's a greater reach and it sounds like a great program.
0: For Annie Hamilton, AMRAP opened up the world of community radio more widely than she ever imagined, from major cities to small regional towns.
3: When I first went solo, I was doing my own PR and I uploaded my music to AMRAP and then I sent it around to all the community stations that I felt like were, you know, were likely to play it. Sin, 3RRR, RTR in Perth, 4ZZZ, 2SER. And I would say all of them have been really supportive over the last few years that I've been doing my solo project, and there are presenters at those stations who have come to my shows, who have like played my music, so it feels like actually having a relationship with a person who's a champion of my project. It feels really personal.
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4: The fans that are listening are so much more valuable than fans that hear you in passing on, I don't know, some Spotify algorithm or whatever. I feel like it's the fans that are intentionally turning the dial, the ones that are going to be buying the vinyl and coming to the show and wanting to support the artist by buying merch, and they're an engaged, valuable fan.
3: In the age of, like, algorithms and the music scene, or, like, for consumers, it's like there's so much music and it's so overwhelming and you don't know where to start, so you end up just listening to the same thing over again, and almost like we need curation more than ever. And I think we need grassroots, small scale, local communities, not just like online, but in person and on ground more than ever, to counter the like crazy online algorithm overwhelm. The last few years, it just feels like everyone has just turned to TikTok and social media and Spotify algorithms for music discovery. I think everyone's starting to get really tired of that, and overwhelmed and sick of the algorithms just always spitting out the same thing.
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6: For this last record, I did an incredibly extensive track-by-track interview on 2SER. It was like a really satisfying thing to do, and I want to talk about what I do. I don't want to just talk about myself. I like to talk about how we made something, you know, like that excites me.
3: I think also there's something that you get when everyone is volunteering, or when it's like majority volunteered, that like people are there because they're passionate and they love it and they want to be there and they really care. Otherwise they wouldn't be there. So like the kind of people who are working and presenting and running these stations are the dream music bands.
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2: From a First Nations perspective, that is another link in the chain of Black resistance and Black, you know, representation.
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0: The struggle is real. Consumption of Australian music sits at less than 10%. Media options have shrunken enormously, and overseas-owned platforms don't see Australian music as key to their business model. Alex from Bad Dreams continues to tell the tale.
7: What were once the tastemakers and the gatekeepers for people to discover music, including the industry, things like music writers, music press, record stores, kind of don't exist anymore. You previously had people that were motivated by taste or artistic merit that were the gatekeepers of new music. Now, it's a capital-driven algorithm that is filtering all the music that's being made.
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10: Yes, AMRAP is where we find a lot of the new releases by our wonderful local musicians and singers. So if you put your music up there, that's one way that we'll find out about it, or you can email the station direct. A famous birthday, another one today, born 1945 in Melbourne, Russell Hitchcock. He's 77 today, lead vocalist of Air Supply, who have sold 100 million records worldwide. They did very well in the US, had eight US top five hits. And of course, the band Air Supply were inducted into the ARIA Hall of Fame.

0: There's another emerging artist. Her name's Sarah Catania. She's from Melbourne, singer-songwriter. She was a grand finalist in this year's Toyota Star Maker Award. And that's a brand new single from her called You're Gonna Remember Me. Yes, I think we might. And before that, we had the very successful duo Air Supply. They had huge success in the USA, and that one we heard, Every Woman in the World, went to number 5 in the US back in 1980.
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0: 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Bad Dreams' Alex Cameron sees the industry splintering.
1: The community around local and Australian music is being dissolved. And my concern with streaming algorithms, with the touring conglomerates that are from overseas, is that the top end of the industry is going to thrive. However, the independents and the grassroots sector is going to just atrophy.
0: It's a bleak picture for the Australian music industry. More and more, art and commerce need to match up.
2: It's either like I do a show and lose money, or I say no, but then I really want to play shows because I love playing shows more than anything. And I think that's also why we're just not seeing bands progress. It's like we have now like a lack of headliners. All the new bands that are coming through don't have that training ground of like little shows, constant little touring festivals to actually grow and expand.
0: Body Type have toured globally and released 3 albums, yet they share the same frustrations.
3: I just have no idea how any musician makes money anymore. I have no idea. You're paying to play, essentially, and it just gets to the point where it's like, what is the point? And especially when you know that you're being booked because you are ticking some diversity quota because you're a band of all women.
0: For Dobby, the current state of play will inevitably lead to darker places.
4: We're losing a narrative that we don't understand, our Indigenous narrative, let alone our own Australian narrative. So that feeds racism, like straight up.
1: My main concern is that we're losing diversity and we're losing the spectrum of music in the independent music community that makes it rich. We're just going to have very beige, rounded off, middle of the road art, and I don't think that does society any favours at all.
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0: He describes himself as a travelling troubadour, Tom Mack. He's from Melbourne, a singer-songwriter, and that's his new one called Larrakia Sunset. It's 16 minutes to midday here on Radio Eastern. We'll have another news, sport and weather update for you at 12. And then you can hear Monday Magazine with John Clifford White. Keep that dial locked to 98.1 FM.
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0: It sure is, but no one's using it this morning. So if you want to send a text through, why not? It'll pop up right in front of me. Otherwise, you can ring Bev. She's waiting for your call, 9722 9981. The Maroondah Probus Club, they're having a June meeting on the 19th, which is, when's that? This Friday. And they'll have guest speaker Liz Pearson, a National Bank manager, who will present a scam awareness program and answer questions. Meeting time, 9:30 a.m. Dorset Gardens Hotel in the Elms Room, with the speaker Liz Pearson at 11. A booking for the meeting and speaker, and just by send an email to Maroondah PC Secretary at gmail.com. So that's the Maroondah Probus Club meeting this Friday, June 19, 9:30 a.m. at the Dorset Gardens in the Elm Room. Let's now hear a new one, a new single from one of the best bands out of Queensland, I reckon, Jen Myers and the Rough and Tumble.

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1: Yes, Jen Myers and the Rough and Tumble from Queensland and their new song, North Carolina. 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

0: 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So if community radio is so vital to Australian music, why does it remain chronically under-resourced? Elfresh the Lion lays it out plain and simple.
1: I think we kind of just take it as a given, you know, like that it's there and that it's, maybe we take it for granted. It already is transformative for communities, and it already is for some people the very beginnings of their career in music. Imagine if it was well-resourced from the top down, like just how much it could mean to local community. So I think of community radio as the lifeblood of, I guess, the music industry. You know, it's there. It's what feeds the rest of the ecosystem. I'd struggle to see a music scene without a strong community radio ecosystem, because it does hold the rest of the industry up. It's already tough for artists now. I can't imagine what it would be like without community radio.
0: Awareness is one of the biggest challenges facing community radio. 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
1: The artists that we work with, young teenagers between the ages of 15 to 18, because it's direct to social media, they don't know about radio. They will have heard of Triple J Unearthed, and that's because of their high school initiatives. Unless they've had some sort of engagement with their local radio station, they're not aware that community radio is out there.
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1: We're in a program at the moment where we're going to introduce a bit of that process to them. We've introduced them to AMRAP, and so they become more aware, and we tell them how to do that.
0: Moju knows firsthand how important that early support is. 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
2: I just wouldn't want to be an artist that was entering into this industry right now without community radio. I think there's a lot of pressure on young artists to come as this really polished, you know, straight out the gate. And I think, you know, community radio is such an important part of my development as an artist.
0: Also, for Moju, community radio supports artists as they get older, change, and make different work.
2: When artists get a little bit older and they've done it a few times, that's when they start making their best art. And I don't think that people become less relevant as artists as they age, and I think you can only hear that on community radio.
0: Sarah Blasco worries that without space to develop, artists won't evolve.
3: Because I think you can become very one-dimensional if you don't have that time to talk and think about why you do what you do and the details of it, because that's the joy of what you do, is it's the experience and the little projects and the little details that actually is what you end up remembering years later. Well, for me, it's been a huge part of my career until now, when everyone tells me that radio doesn't matter anymore. Radio really matters to me. It just fosters like a really nice sense of discovery, a sense of something that's just very immediately where you are, you know, meets you where you are.
0: Like the song goes, you don't know what you've got till it's gone.
4: You're always going to have these stadium filling artists, because that earns a lot of people a lot of money. 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They're the parts that are advocating for marginalised. It's the way marginalised people can tell their stories. And if we neglect that part of our music ecosystem, that will be gone. But once it's gone, then you'd realise how valuable it was.
0: 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Sound engineers were Tiff Gardner and Cameron Menegoni. Music you heard throughout came from Marlophone, Buddy Glass, Lyndon Pike, Tim Koch, Emmanuel Menag, and Alexis Armitage, along with the featured artists. Artwork by Rachel Kibblewhite. 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
5: 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And next Sunday morning, your host will be Ian Rayson, and he told me this morning that he will be featuring songs from the late Carl Brody, a very interesting artist he was. 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Yes, we're always looking for new ideas, new voices to be part of our program schedule here on Radio Eastern. It's 1 minute to 12 and another national news update for you, followed by Monday Magazine with John Clifford White, and in the second hour, the Melbourne Airs segment. You've been with Murray Smith on the Town Talk program this morning. We've had Bev taking your calls out in the office, and we thank all those who did phone in. We're finishing up with some tasty guitar from Melbourne's Stella Anning and her trio. This one's called Killing Time. Yes, another 30 seconds. And I'll catch you this week on Wednesday Breakfast doing a swap with Dave. Have a great day.

Yes, welcome to Monday Magazine, everyone. I hope you had a nice weekend and avoided the cold and the wet. And but that's all part of growing up in Melbourne, isn't it? And we do need the rain. It's pretty useless without it, isn't it? I want to say thank you to Bev, who was manning the switch, or womaning the switch, I should say, for the last couple of hours. She's leaving now. But Joel is here, so he's happy to take your calls or messages, whatever you like to say, as long as it's nice stuff, I hope. And later on, we've got Peter Joint and the Melbourne Airs coming in. That's in the next hour. And in about 20 minutes, I've got Francis and Bernadette, our resident radio skit writers and performers. So looking forward to that. So let's kick the party off with a track from QED called Everywhere I Go.

0: That's Billy Ocean. When the going gets tough, the tough get going. Yes, indeed. And you're with John Clifford White on Monday Magazine. And we've got some good stuff for you today, excellent stuff. I want to tell you now, though, about the Maroondah Probus Club. Looking for a friendly club where you can meet new people, stay active and try something new? 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You're invited to go along to the next meeting and hear a guest speaker and find out all about the club. It's a great way to connect, learn and have fun. So why not go along and see what it's all about? The date is Friday the 19th of June and the time is a meeting at 9:30 a.m. The speaker presentation is at 11 a.m. The location? 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And, there you go. So that's the Maroondah Probus Club. And you're with John Clifford White, as I stated before. You're on Radio Eastern FM 98.1 and going around the world on the internet. So, there's a wooden board on the floor. Here's an important message about electric blankets.
1: Hop into a bed which has been made cosy and warm by an electric blanket, but faulty ones cause fires. Here are some tips for safe use. Check thoroughly for damaged cords, plugs and switches. Only use your electric blanket to warm the bed. Never leave it on while you're in bed. Don't place heavy objects on the bed while the blanket is on. School bags and sports bags, for example, they cause a heat buildup that can start a fire. If you have any doubt about your electric blanket, throw it out. It's not worth the risk.
0: That is sound advice, indeed. A lot of fires start that way. So, it's going to play some happy stuff now. Take our minds off house fires. This is Jimmy Gilmer and the Fireballs with the Sugar Shack. Got to say that correctly, don't you? Sugar Shack. I got it. Here it comes.

And yes, that's Jason Donovan from Days Gone By with Nothing Can Divide Us. And I think I mentioned before, Joel's out in the office, so if you want to ring up and say what a great show I'm doing, please feel free to do so. And you're on Radio Eastern 98.1, your voice in the outer east and going around the world and up into space. Here's a couple of messages. Eventually. Oh, so we seem to have a technical difficulty. A technical difficulty there. So, in the meantime, I'm going to play another piece of music, and this one's "Don't You Forget About Me," and this is from who's it from? Simple Minds.

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3: 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For details, call Anne on 0412-063-603. That number again, 0412-063-603. And you're with John Clifford White on Monday Magazine, and it's time for community news.
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6: Radio Eastern Community News, I'm Andrew Conway. A local secondary college has been forced to confront the impact of artificial intelligence on student assessment. Several Year 12 students at Mazenod College in Mulgrave were caught using AI tools to cheat on an English oral assessment, prompting the school to investigate and report the matter to the Victorian Curriculum and Assessment Authority. Principal Paul Shannon said the situation was thoroughly investigated and that all relevant protocols were followed when the results were submitted to the authority. The students involved had their marks reduced for the task, and the school has since addressed the cohort about appropriate and ethical use of technology in their studies. Education observers say the case highlights the challenge facing schools across Melbourne's East, where AI tools are now widely accessible, but exam and assessment rules have not been fully tested in day-to-day classroom practice. It also raises broader questions for parents and teachers about how to balance the benefits of new technology with the integrity of senior secondary qualifications. And in Victoria Police news, detectives from the Box Hill Divisional Response Unit have detailed a major drugs operation targeting Melbourne's eastern suburbs, with more than $1.7 million worth of illicit drugs and cash seized. Police executed 11 warrants across Box Hill, Blackburn South, Nunawading, Doncaster, Patterson Lakes and Glen Waverley as part of a months-long investigation into an alleged trafficking

the city. Bureau of Meteorology observations for June show maximums in the mid-teens and overnight lows of around 8 to 9 degrees around our cities, with outer eastern suburbs often feeling colder again once the sun goes down. While the conditions have kept heaters and hot drink sales humming, they've also provided a boost for classic winter activities of junior football and netball in mud and wet conditions, club social nights and plenty of locals rugging up for walks around the block. And health authorities continue to encourage residents in the outer east to get their flu and COVID vaccinations up to date as the temperature drops and more people spend time indoors. For many, the combination of early darkness, cold mornings and school term routines is a reminder that winter sport and community events are now well and truly in season. And to local sport, and the Eastern Football Netball League's Premier Division table has tightened after a key upset on the weekend. In men's Premier Football, Doncaster East defeated previous ladder leader Mitcham by 48 points, 14 goals 13.97 to 7 goals 7.49, in one of the standout results of the round. The win has boosted Doncaster East's percentage and shaken up the top end of the ladder, signalling that the race for the finals in 2026 is likely to be closely contested. And across the broader competition, the league's latest updates point to healthy crowds and strong community support as local clubs move deeper into the winter schedule. With the EFNL record for Saturday, the 13th of June, live online, and the ongoing rounds to come also being promoted, supporters from Roval to Ringwood and out through the foothills can catch up on full results, best players and upcoming fixtures for their local sides, with of course live broadcasts every Saturday afternoon on Radio Eastern FM. And that's all on Radio Eastern Community News. 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Thanks to Leader Community News, Victoria Police Media and the Eastern Football Netball League. I'm Andrew Conway on your voice in Melbourne's Outer East, Radio Eastern FM 98.1.

0: Yes, it's that time when we hear Puffin Billy music. That means that we've got Francis White and Bernadette Grielke Brennan, our resident radio skit writers, in the studio with us today with a brand new skit. Thanks for coming in, ladies.
1: You're very welcome, John.
0: How are you all?
1: Yeah, we're really great today.
2: We're thawed out from the cold. We're now feeling
0: excellent. Nice. And so you've got another show for us?
1: Yes. It's called The Visit to the Pizza Restaurant.
2: That's right.
0: All right, look, before all that, I'm going to ask some questions.
1: Sure.
0: Are there going to be more episodes of Zsa Zsa?
2: I think so. Yeah. I think we'll do... Yeah, what do you think?
1: There could be. We're sort of tossing up whether we might write one more series. I think we've got the visit to the shopping centre.
2: A nice chunky one.
1: Yeah.
0: And is she a person who would apologise?
1: No.
2: No. Definitely no.
1: No.
0: What other writing projects are you working on?
2: Well, Bernadette, what are you doing?
1: Well, I'm still trying to have my book edited in the Netherlands. A cousin of mine is doing it, so hopefully that will be finished by the end of the year. And it'll be an e-book, yeah. So we're sort of tossing up about the title. It was originally Red Tulip, but now they're sort of thinking A Place to Call Home, as my parents migrated here in 1952. But, yeah.
0: Okay.
2: And I'm just doing... still going through my old novel that I'm working on. You okay?
0: Oh, I'm

0: feeling 100%, I must admit. And,
1: Might be too hot in here.
0: It could be. Oh, dear. Oh, sorry, everyone. Apologies. Might just play a message.
2: Switch that off.
1: Turn that off.
3: One is more aware than I of both the breakup and the breakdown of
4: families. Just switch this off.
3: Hello,
4: I think
3: this
4: it's
3: is Chuck
4: too close
3: Swindoll.
4: In here. Yeah.
3: The breakup of a family is pretty obvious. We have a name for it. It's called divorce. Divorce is in vogue, I'm sad to say. But by breakdown, I have in mind pitiful relationships between parents and children, between the mom and the dad, and even between the children themselves. The best-kept secret in your church these days is the breakdown in so many homes. And only Christ can put those pieces back together. Only He can rebuild what is broken or shattered. Only He can fix a breakup or repair a breakdown. Let Him do that.
5: Author and teacher Chuck Swindoll. To learn more about the Ministry of Insight for Living Australia, just head to our website, ifl.org.au.
0: Hi, everyone. Yeah, look, it's John here again. I'm not feeling 100%, so I might just play some music and then we'll get back to you. And what can I play? What about... this is a lovely song. This is France Gorwood, Puppy de Sierra. Here we go.

Sorry about that, ladies and gentlemen. I'm not feeling 100%, so I'm just going to play some more music. And, oh, how appropriate. Normie Rowe, shaking all over.

This guy at Milton Tennis Courts in Brisbane when I was... My mum took me when I was 11. Clap your hands now, come on. Gene Vincent and the Blue Caps. What, you can't clap your hands?

Van Morrison with Brown Eyed Girl. And good afternoon from me, Lynn Woods. I'm filling in for the next hour for John. 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And we have lots more good music on our mind, including Easy Beats that have Friday on their mind.

Well, that was the Masters Apprentices, and they were certainly getting going there with Turn Up Your Radio in 1970. I think you might need to turn down your radio with that one because it's pretty noisy. It's 18 minutes past one on Radio Eastern Monday Magazine with Lynn Woods, and coming up now is December. Oh, what a night from the Four Seasons.

0: Billy Thorpe and the Aztecs. Most people I know think that I'm crazy. Well, I think quite a lot of people that I know think that way about me too. But anyway, it's more fun in life. I have in the studio with me Pete Joint from the Melbourne Ayres Barbershop Group. And we've got some a bonus today with the four other gentlemen in here as well. Good afternoon, Pete.
1: Good afternoon, Lynn. I think there's quite a number of people who think that I was pretty crazy as well. But, I mean, that's a badge I wear with honour and pride.
0: Yes.
1: Yeah, we have a quartet in with us today, and we're going to get to them very shortly. I feel very privileged to have them in the room with us, including our esteemed musical director from the Melbourne Ayres. We'll have a chat to him in a second. But before we get into that, I wanted to start. It's going to be a very Australian show today. We've got lots of Australian music.
0: Always good.
1: The first one's from a group called Vocal Infusion, who came out of Perth. And they spawned many judges, many winning quartets. They scored 82.7 in 2016 in an international competition and became 14th in the world.
2: Evolution?
1: What did I say?
3: You said vocal infusion.
1: Did I say vocal infusion?
3: You did.
1: Oh, my goodness.
4: It's on your brain.
1: Oh, wow. Vocal evolution. Wow. All right. See, I've gone bright red. Thanks for that. You are allowed to correct me, by the way. I don't mind. People do think I'm crazy.
4: Crazy, mate.
1: Yeah, that's it. Exactly right. Oh, my goodness. Yes, vocal evolution, not vocal infusion. Vocal infusion are also very, very, very good. Now, Vocal Evolution out of Perth. And this is their version of Put Your Head on My Shoulder, which is an old Paul Anka song. It's one of the songs that our chorus also does. But this is a fabulous version. So have a listen to Put Your Head on My Shoulder by Vocal Evolution.
0: We've got the wrong way there. Just bear with me a minute.
5: Is that the CD that I gave you?
0: Won't be a tick, folks. We're just sorting this out at the moment. I thought it was, but maybe it's not. Let me check it again. I thought I put the right CD in. I think it's the other. Ah, it's the other one. Okay, we will get there. There we go. And we're now going to go to the right track. Here we go.

0: Very nicely done. We actually had a septet almost. Because three of the gents in here were singing along with it.
1: It was rather nice listening to the quartet here singing along to that.
0: Certainly was.
1: I was actually watching to see whether you were going to put us on air or not, actually, at one stage, which would have been a bit embarrassing for us. But anyway, I would like to welcome the quartet Go Fish, who you managed to win a medal at the last. Tell us about that. Who's going to be your spokesperson? Lecky's actually brought his medal in.
2: Lecky wears this with pride wherever he gets an opportunity.
1: Yes,
2: he's not shy. We've competed in the seniors on a number of occasions with a previous baritone. Richard retired, went to New South Wales, so we reformed the quartet with Ian, and we've won silver medal after silver medal after silver medal, and. Ian came and joined us and worked really hard to get up to speed, and we walked off stage with the gold. So we were very, very pleased with that.
1: Is that the gold medal that's around your neck there, Lecky?
3: Indeed.
1: Right, okay. Because when you were saying that, I was going, that looks a bit gold to me. So,
2: So we have a bag of silvers, but it was nice to finally get the gold.
1: Yep. Very, very good. And Ian, you are the musical director, the one we all worship at the Melbourne Airs.
4: I don't know about worship, Pete, but,
2: we do, mate. We worship.
4: We do. The front, tolerate my hands around and give directions and instructions.
1: And how long have you been singing for, Ian?
4: Well, strangely enough, I first sang officially with Steve back in 1977.
1: Wow.
4: We did the Berlioz Requiem at... what was it, Robert Blackwood Hall, Monash University? I didn't know Steve at the time, but that's when I actually first started singing back then, 1977.
1: That was a chorus or a
5: Melbourne
1: choir?
5: Chorale?
4: That was Melbourne the Melbourne Chorale.
1: Right.
4: Yeah.
1: Okay, and when did you join Melbourne Airs and why?
4: Good question. I joined the Melbourne Airs in 94, September of 94, and I was asked if I would like to sing by a customer that came into my store. I said that I'd do some singing. He said, well, you should go and speak to these guys. So I just went along, and the rest is history now.
1: Right. But you then became musical director when?
4: I became director in 2002.
1: Right. And what was that transition? Why did you step up to that? What was the motivation for that?
4: I had my name down in 2001, actually, but James Wettenhall was also there, and he took over the directorship. And then he left. And no one else wanted

0: and relatives in a performance or concert.
1: There's still room for a couple of late stragglers to come along tonight?
0: Absolutely. Anyone's welcome.
1: Anyone's welcome. Yep. It's at the Peter and Paul's.
0: Tonight is a free session or open session. So
1: over at East Doncaster.
0: We'll introduce you and then take you into the course officially next week.
1: All right. So before we get you guys to actually do a number for us, I'm going to put you on the spot. So we've got Lecky and Mark and Steve here. Steve's our bass. Steve's their bass, sorry, not my bass. I'm not part of this quartet. I'd like to think so one day that, you know, I'm going to knife Mark and take his job. In two or three words, each of you, tell us why you sing. Why do you do this? Lecky's first.
2: I sing because I love it, because I can, because they tell me I started at 3.
1: And you haven't stopped.
2: I haven't stopped.
1: Right. Ian.
0: Look, I really enjoy it. Yes, I really enjoy it, and it's never stopped, that enjoyment, actual singing. So, yeah, I hope I can continue to do it.
3: Yeah. It's more than just enjoyment. It actually makes you feel good. It really does. You can have had the worst day on record and you walk out of rehearsal skipping on clouds. Absolutely. With not a care in the world.
1: It's just a big smile on your face. It's so much like that.
3: You know, it is.
1: There have been times where I've like, oh, I can't be bothered. I really can't be bothered. But you push yourself to go because you know that once you're there, you're going to love it. And when you get home, it's like, I'm so glad I got off the couch.
3: Yeah. Yep. And drove 2.5 hours there.
1: Well, well, in your case,
3: so that's
1: case,
3: how
1: yes.
3: important, that's how rewarding it is.
1: Yeah,
3: it really is. It's well worth it. It's worth the drive.
1: And last but certainly not least, Steve.
4: Well, if you happen to eavesdrop on a rehearsal, you'll be amazed how much laughter there is. So the fact is, during a rehearsal, so we do a 2-hour rehearsal for our quartet every couple of weeks. There's a lot of laughter in that 2 hours. So that just shows you that we're having fun at the time.
5: That's what music's all about. Let you fellows know I was in the original Sweet Adelines when it started.
1: Oh, fantastic.
5: I was in there for about 7 years. Music now is more a ukulele group and lots of singing. And singing is just amazing. It's good for your body, it's good for your soul.
1: Mm. It absolutely is. And I remember when I was part of a quartet, unfortunately, one of our core members got quite ill, so we're not singing together at the moment, but I remember the rehearsals that we had. And Steve, it's so true. Half the time you're singing, half the time you're on the floor laughing at stupid stuff that people are saying, and you're poking fun at your colleagues, and it's such an experience. I absolutely love it. I miss it, and I'm hoping that I can get back into a quartet at some point. Mark, watch your step there, man. We'll get you guys to do a number for us. I believe you're going to do Live Till I Die. How long have you been performing this one?
6: Oh,
3: well, it's a chorus number, but as far as the quartet's concerned, not that long, really.
4: Last year we were trying to pad out
3: and get a couple more songs under our belt, and this one, short and sweet, and with a big blast at the end, and something we all like. So,
1: all right, let's let it rip. Let's hear it, fellas.

0: Thank you.
1: So good. That is sensational. We're gonna quickly jump across to another Australian group. I'll move closer to the microphone here. Another up and coming chorus out of Melbourne, who are truly astonishing. They scored 82 at the last regionals as well, which is an amazing score for a chorus. This is from Laneway City Singers, and we're going to play from the musical Little Women the song Astonishing. And Roxanne here, her nephew sings with Laneway, which is pretty amazing. A little coincidence there. This is their version of Astonishing from the musical Little Women. This is Laneway City Singers. Yeah.

0: Hey, Roxy babe, what's up?
1: All sorts.
0: What do you mean?
1: All sorts. Lyrical all sorts.
0: Please explain.
1: I have all sorts of everything. Old, new, fast, slow, jazz, blues, classical, and comedy.
0: Yeah, I get it. Lyrical all sorts.
1: Look forward to having you with me for Roxanne's Lyrical All Sorts every Monday, 2 to 4pm.
0: Go, Rox!
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3: We're back here with Pete Joint from the Melbourne Ayres, and we have this wonderful quartet in the studio, and I think they're going to sing us another song shortly.
4: We're going to get them to do another number. Just after the Laneway City Singers, who we just heard before the little break there. Alex Morris is the one of the lead directors, and I heard you talking about the other director as well. What was his name?
5: John Kamash.
4: John Kamash is the other director there. That song, I believe, was actually directed by him for that winning performance. But anyway, let's go back to Go Fish here. Another quick question without notice. I'm going to put you on the spot. Where did the name come from?
3: I was just going to ask. Well,
6: we had to register before competition and time was running out. We threw up a number of names between us and we couldn't get a general consensus on any of the names at all, none at all. So we ended up, I think it was the day that I had to register. It was the, you know, we wouldn't have been able to compete otherwise. And Richard Fisher was our baritone.
4: Ah.
6: And so it's really, and Richard was one of the founding members with Leckie of Boardwalk Quartet.
4: Right, that's your other quartet,
6: who
4: yes.
6: Who we were at the time as a seniors quartet. Anyway, so it was basically paying some homage to Richard having, I thought of all different things with fish in it, and I really couldn't. And then, you know, the other thing was that we'd stepped out in front of the judges for so many times now and got a silver medal. Every time we want to go for the gold, they just told us to go fish, which is like that kids go, you know. So it seemed to, look, in my silly mind, it seemed to make sense. So.
4: Right, okay.
6: But, yeah, we have a few people who said, well, here's goldfish.
4: Yeah.
6: Oh, it's not goldfish. We stand right there with our mouths open.
4: Like Billy the Bass that comes off the wall.
6: It.
4: Yeah,
6: that's
4: yeah.
6: It. That's it.
4: All right, so let's hear Blue Velvet from you wonderful gentlemen. Let's have a listen.

0: Oh.
1: Beautiful. Thank you.
0: Sensational.
2: Oh. what a great version that is. So privileged to have you guys in the studio. So if anyone wants to sing like that, come along tonight. Ian, I'll get you to step forward to the microphone again and give your program another quick plug before we move on to some other songs.
3: Yep, it's called Elevate Your Voice and it's a learn to sing program over 5 weeks where you'll learn to sing learn singing craft and learn how to sing in a chorus.
2: And the first song we'll be singing with the group will be?
3: Under the Boardwalk.
2: Under the Boardwalk.
3: Under the Boardwalk, learning tonight.
2: Can I put you on the spot to sing that? No. I got some death stares there. That was exactly the reaction I was looking for. We're going to jump to a group called After Hours and a collaboration they did with Vocal Spectrum. And Vocal Spectrum has my absolute man crush in it from in the barbershop world, Tim Warwick, who's a spectacular singer with an incredible range. And he does a whole bunch of learning tracks himself. He sings all four parts on these learning tracks. Phenomenal singer. They did a collaboration last year, or the year before, I think it was, of the Eye of the Tiger song, that classic from Rocky III, which apparently Stallone wanted to actually use Another One Bites the Dust, but he couldn't get the rights for it. Can you imagine Rocky III with Another One Bites the Dust instead of Eye of the Tiger, which is such an iconic song?
4: It wouldn't have worked, no.
2: It's just funny how those things happen where you can't get something that you're looking for and then the plan B turns out to be the best decision.
4: You build the image around the song though, don't you?
2: You do. You're pretty much. Exactly right. So this is their rendition of Eye of the Tiger from After Hours and Vocal Spectrum. Have a listen to this. This is a stunning song.

0: Wow, thank you.
1: Do they know how to make a chord ring or what?
0: Yes,
1: what a,
0: certainly.
1: What a group.
0: Nice long ending.
1: I know we're just about out of time. I'm going to ask the chorus to send us off. We start our rehearsals with a tag, but it's appropriate that we end a show with a tag. So why don't you give us a quick tag and then we'll see ourselves out and we'll be back again next month.
0: Thank you very much for coming in.
1: Thank you, Lynn. I appreciate the time.
0: That's all right. No worries.

0: thank you.
1: Nice.
0: And Melbourne Ayres Barbershop. And they'll be back again next month.
1: We'll be back in a month.
0: Thank you, and thank you, Go Fish.
1: Thank you, fellas. Appreciate you being here. You.
0: And after the pips, over to the news, and then Roxanne, lyrical all sorts.
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3: Hello there, this is Michael Lynch. The Albanese government is hoping the ceasefire between the United States and Iran will help reduce energy prices. More from politics reporter Nelson Scott in Canberra.
4: The United States and Iran have brokered a peace deal, ending a war which has seen at least 7,000 people killed and upended the global economy. A formal signing is due to take place in Switzerland on Friday, with both sides agreeing to reopen the Strait of Hormuz. US Vice President J.D. Vance has told Fox News the deal marks a new era for the region and should prevent Iran from acquiring a nuclear weapon.
5: It is going to fundamentally transform the Middle East for the next 50 years.
4: Australia has welcomed the deal, emphasising it has long called for a resolution to the conflict. In a statement, the Prime Minister argues restraint and constructive dialogue remain essential to achieving lasting peace. He believes the agreement should help stabilise energy prices, meaning the lower fuel excise is unlikely to continue. Nelson Scott, Canberra.
3: The parliamentary inquiry looking into Labor's tax changes is underway in the capital today. Labor maintains the changes to capital gains tax and negative gearing will allow more young people to get into the housing market, arguing that current arrangements favour investors. But the Australian Chamber of Commerce and Industry's David Alexander disagrees. He believes the tax change will have a significant and sustained effect on business.
6: And that's going to flow through to our growth, our productivity, and even wages in the years ahead. So we have serious concerns about this.
3: Tributes are flowing today for a 9-year-old Perth girl killed in Pakistan. Hania Ahmed was shot dead by local police in what's been described as a case of mistaken identity following an armed robbery. Local authorities say a Pakistani police officer has been taken into custody for questioning and the two robbery suspects have been killed. Pakistani Association of WA Secretary Asim Chowdhury says the community is banding together.
7: The entire community in Australia, specific in Perth, they are very shocked, heartbroken, and they are feeling this all, especially when it comes to the losing of a life for the 9 years old who is a student of Australian Islamic College.
3: In air medical news, a drug that delivers copper to the brain has been identified as a potential treatment for Alzheimer's. Researchers at Monash University in Melbourne say the drug appears to purge the brain of toxic proteins, believed to trigger the incurable disease. In air entertainment news, the BBC has launched an investigation into the Australian version of the TV reality show Married at First Sight. Entertainment reporter Peter Ford says the broadcaster has cited concerns over the backgrounds of some of the contestants.
8: Two of the contestants they've spoken to, one subsequently after filming discovered the person she was matched up with had a drug conviction. Another person has found out the person had a conviction for a fray, how would you describe that, like a minor version of an assault.
3: In other news, witnesses to a shark attack at Coogee Beach in Sydney will be able to access on-site mental health support at a council forum this evening. And a 21-year-old woman has died in Brazil after staff allegedly forgot to attach a bungee cord to her ankles before they threw her from a bridge. This is Air News. Well, after Australia's 2-0 win over Turkey in the FIFA World Cup, three more matches have been played. In Group E, there were wins for Germany and the Ivory Coast. Germany trounced Curaçao 7-1, with Ahmad Diallo grabbing the winner against Ecuador in the 90th minute. Japan and the Netherlands played out a 2-2 draw. St Kilda has bounced back from last week's last-minute loss to Sydney with an 8-point win over the Giants. Liam Ryan was a standout, booting a stunning 6 goals. Cooper Sharman, who kicked 4, says the Saints are optimistic for the rest of the season, with the club not leaving Victoria again this year.
9: I mean, it's been really promising. We pushed some sides to the final minute, I suppose, in Freo, Brisbane, Sydney, away from home. So we've got a long stretch, all our games in Victoria for the back half of the year. So we're really excited of what we can do for this next 8 games, I think it might be, 8 or 9 games.
3: Well, the dream run of Formula One ace Kimi Antonelli has come to an end, with the Italian teenager forced to pull out of the Barcelona Formula One Grand Prix with mechanical problems. But the race proved to be a triumphant return to the winner's podium for Englishman Lewis Hamilton, recording his 106th Grand Prix victory and his first for Ferrari. George Russell and Lando Norris took the checkered flag in second and third places respectively, while Aussie Oscar Piastri finished fifth. Australian Independent Radio News.
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0: And the forecast for today, Monday the 15th of June, we're headed for a top of 18 degrees with no rain. Tomorrow the 16th of June, an overnight low of 12 and a top of 19. Wednesday, overnight low of 14 and a top of 21. And Thursday, we're headed for a top of 19. And the temperature outside our studio here at Wairena in Croydon is 16 degrees. And welcome everybody. Good afternoon. It's Roxanne on Lyrical All Sorts. Thank you for tuning in today, and I hope you have a great 2 hours with me, because my show is from 2 till 4. If you'd like to call the studio, I have Margaret in the office, 9722 9981. 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Before I proceed, I'd like to thank the two people preceding me. First, we had John Clifford White, who played some great music. I heard in his first hour he played Gloria. Now, there's a couple of versions of Gloria, and I like them both. He also played one of my favourites, Billy Thorpe, Bebopalula. Got to go back there. Good one, John. Hope you're feeling okay. You're always so cheery. It's lovely to follow you. And then the wonderful Lynn Woods after that for the second hour. Now, she played some great music. We had several that I liked. Friday on My Mind by the Easy Beats. And, of course, Elliot Goblet, who I interviewed 2 weeks ago, had a version of Friday on My Mind, which is fantastic too. We should play that. Then they had Turn Up Your Radio. We had The Master's Apprentices. What a good selection of songs, Lynn. Fantastic. And Billy Thorpe's Most People I Know Think That I'm Crazy. She played my theme song. Thank you so much, Lynn. Good choices. But then she had the live choir, and we had firstly a recording of Laneway Singers, who, as Lynn said, my nephew is in that singing choir. They're terrific, absolutely wonderful. I enjoy them. And then we had some live singers from various choirs. The last one they did was Shadow of Your Smile, and how beautiful to hear the harmonies there. Now, last week I had Matt Kirsch, Anthony Baker and Nick Haywood come into the studio, known as KBH, and they did some live jazz. You can still listen back to that on the Radio Eastern Listen Back app. They were fantastic. They played for the first hour. Such professional musicians. They were so giving with their responses to the questions. So lovely. They lightened up the studio. It was wonderful. So thanks, KBH. Playing tomorrow night, 7:30 to 10, at the Brunswick Green, 313 to 315 Sydney Road, Brunswick. Any further information, thebrunswickgreen.com. And as I said, the week before that, we had Elliot Goblet, Jack Levi, which was wonderful. Now, he has a gig next Sunday in Hepburn Springs. I'll get some more details about that later. There's still spots if you want to go. Sadly, I'm not able to go that day, but I would love to go and be a harasser in the audience. It's possible that I can still do that. Enjoy today, because did you read on the Facebook what today is? Today is a mixed bag of surprises. It's a lucky dip show. What I've done is I brought in a pile of my records. Now, I know what my record collection is, but you don't. And what I plan to do is not look at the records, take them out, put them on the turntable, choose a track and just play it.
10: It's going to be a lucky dip. What do you think of that idea? Yes, I don't know anyone who's done that before. Put your hands up if you like it. No, we've got to stop that joke. That is ridiculous. So anyway, we have a total mixed bag and I won't know what I've played till after I've played it. And it really is going to be a mixed bag. It's a lucky dip, all right. It's a surprise. Let's get stuck into the first one. And I hope I've queued it up properly because usually I play CDs or from the library. Today, all vinyl.

Joan Armour Trading. That is, I think, her first album called Whatever's For Us, and that was My Family. Have you got any opinions on that? What did you think? Like I said, we have the element of surprise today, a lucky dip. And the lucky dip, what is it? It's a term expanded into modern slang to describe any randomised selection process, blind box shopping, or a surprise mystery. Well, like I said, I know what my records are, but I didn't know what tracks I was playing. A surprise is an emotional or cognitive reaction triggered by an unexpected event. Not so unexpected for me, because I know what my records are. And the science of surprise. Surprise is, according to psychological research, the shortest universal human emotion, typically only lasts a few seconds before giving way to another feeling like fear, joy, or confusion. Yep, that seems to be my permanent state, doesn't it? Confusion. Now, let's talk about Joan Armour Trading. I've seen her twice, once with her band and once as a soloist. And her two famous records were the first one in 1976, Joan Armour Trading, and the next one, 1977, Show Some Emotion. Let's move on to our next Lucky Dip song.

Well, who knows what that was? That was Dirk, Nasty, Stig and Barry, the Ruttles. The Ruttles story is a legend, a living legend, a legend that will live a lifetime long after lots of other living legends have died. The Warner Brothers, Stan and Reg, are proud to present the tribute to the semi-legendary group who made the 60s what they are today, the Pre-Fab Four. Now, let me tell you about the Ruttles. They were a spoof rock band that performed visual and oral pastiches and parodies of the Beatles. You could have heard that. It's an originally a fictional band created by Eric Idle, Nudge Nudge, and Neil Innes for a sketch in Idle's mid-1970s BBC television comedy Ruttle Weekend Television. And they later toured and recorded, releasing two studio albums and garnering two UK hits. The band toured again from 2002 until Innes' death in 2019. They've got a great movie. Who's seen The Ruttles? Dirk, Nasty, Stig and Barry. Very, very funny. Before that, we had Billy Thorpe. Billy Thorpe, Goodbye Baby. As I said before, during Lynn's show, well, after Lynn's show, Billy Thorpe's one of my favourite. What an amazing performer he is. And to think he played in Box Hill Town Hall Saturday after Saturday after Saturday. I should have gone every night to see him. Goodbye Baby. That's from The Hoax Is Over. Billy Thorpe was born in 1946 and died sadly in 2007. And I usually play a track from his CD Tangier, his last track, which was finished after he died, as a prelude to the news. We're going to move along now with a different track. Are you ready?

0: Billy Field. Bad Habits. Now, Billy Field was born in 1953, an Australian singer-songwriter and multi-instrumentalist. Run his own recording studio and has worked as a producer. That was his first solo album and it reached number one on the Kent Music Report. The top 20 hit singles were Bad Habits and You Weren't In Love With Me, both fantastic. And I've had a text into the station from Craig in Healesville. Thank you so much, Craig. Hi, Roxanne. Have seen the Ruttles movie several times. Hilarious. Me too. I love it. I want to see it again. They make me laugh. And actually, it's very, very good music. Let's take a little break.
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the wonderful Steel Ice Band. Who's seen them? I have, with the great Maddie Pryor, the first folk band to actually be electrified. And they've got fabulous folk tunes that they made popish, but really great stories and myths and our old English and even Viking stories, stories from the past. And I have a text. Thank you, Jeff from Wanturna. Your Lucky Dip vinyl songs are sounding great, Roxanne. Listening on our lounge room stereo. Love the occasional pop and scratch. Well, that's what I like about them. They become real. And in fact, I like playing the old recordings of the Beatles in the studio and hearing the mistakes they made and the talking they do. And I love it. Perhaps when you listen to a Led Zeppelin song when they're practicing and you hear their fingers slide up the guitar as they practice, what do you think? 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Call Margaret in the office 97229981 or call or text me here 0485 866 981. You're with Roxanne on Lyrical All Sorts. It's 23 to 3 on this lovely winter's day, June the 15th. I have

0: song from Daniel James Butler. It was his album Suite for My Suite. That's S-U-I-T-E for My Suite. The album The Fog. Now, let me tell you about Daniel James Butler. He's releasing another one, I understand, and I hope to get him into the studio. He has old tunes in a modern setting, and these are taken from manuscripts more than 100 years old, and they were recorded in his lounge room. Daniel James Butler has recorded with Paul Kelly playing double bass in One Night the Moon. Other bands include the Essendon Symphony Orchestra, the Hollow Men, and Xylurus Ensemble. So hopefully I'll get Daniel in here to play and be interviewed in my show. That'd be great.
1: Here are today's Did You Know? Each of us sheds 20 kilograms of skin in our lifetime. The town of Wepion in Belgium has a strawberry museum. And did you know the tallest known tree is the coast redwood called Hyperion in California? It is 115.27 metres tall, and at 8%, aluminium is the most common metal in the Earth's crust. That was today's Did You Know?

0: I Can't See Nobody by the Bee Gees. And that reminds me of Stevie Wonder. Look, that's bad grammar, isn't it? I can't see nobody. That's terrible grammar. I can't see anybody. Reminds me of Stevie Wonder. Was it Stevie Wonder? Ain't no sunshine when she's gone. Well, someone went up to him and said, do you know that's wrong? It's not, ain't no sunshine when she's gone. And the response was, I know, I know, I know, I know, I know, I know, I know. Oh, goodness me.
1: Regular physical activity can help prevent heart disease, stroke and high blood pressure. It can reduce your risk of developing type 2 diabetes and some cancers. And it will help build and maintain healthy bones, muscles and joints, reducing the risk of injury. And it will promote psychological well-being. So you should try to be active every day in as many ways as you can. Aim to put together at least 30 minutes of moderate intensity physical activity on most and preferably all days. And if you can, also try to enjoy some regular, vigorous activity for extra health and fitness. But check with your doctor before you start a program of vigorous activity.
0: Thank you for that. Yes, we all need to look after ourselves. And this is community radio, which is very special because we can play all sorts of songs. We're not dictated to by big bucks. Mind you, we do need some sponsors. Yes, it's not big bucks and it's not constructed music where the people with the money make the sales. This is, we choose. We can choose old ones and new ones and folk ones. In fact, a couple of weeks ago, we had the lovely Ashley Eng come into the studio to sing. And I'd like to wish her a very happy 21st birthday. Her birthday's this week and she's got a wonderful future ahead of her. So thank you, Ashley, for coming in. Now, the Life Activities Club Croydon's objective is to enhance lives through social education, physical and recreational objectives and experiences, offering support for members as they go through life-changing events. Our club is a not-for-profit community group run by volunteer members and will celebrate its 50th anniversary in August this year. For more information, contact Edith, Membership Secretary, on 0417 522 744. Well, that's a great community announcement, isn't it? And it is 11 minutes to 3. You're listening to Lyrical All Sorts. And if you'd like to text in 0485 866 981, give me any feedback you like. Thanks, Jeff, just giving me some feedbacks. Your dad jokes are getting a whole lot better, Roxanne. Well, I suppose they had to, didn't they? Yes, indeed. Or call Margaret in the office, 9722 9981. We're

Jimi Hendrix, The Burning of the Midnight Lamp. Let's change the pace a little bit.

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2: Good afternoon. This is Michael Lynch. In a bid to force the federal government to extend an inquiry into its tax reforms, the opposition is seeking an alliance with the Greens. Labour's changes to the capital gains tax and negative gearing are currently being subjected to 2 days of public hearings in Canberra. The coalition says it would back the Greens' push for a longer inquiry into NDIS cuts in exchange for an extended review of the tax changes. Liberal leader Angus Taylor argues the reforms should be rigorously examined.
3: If the Greens capitulate on this, if they roll over on this two-day inquiry, then it says that what they're talking about with the NDIS is phony politics. They're not for real. They need to step up and say, let's put this subject to the proper scrutiny.
2: The United States and Iran say they've reached an agreement to end the war, which began on February 28 this year. This report from the BBC's Joe Inwood.
4: Getting to this point has taken weeks of careful negotiation, with Pakistani mediators balancing the competing, conflicting demands of Tehran and Washington. In the end, they seem to have managed to get both sides to agree to the same deal, reopening the Strait of Hormuz, lifting the US blockade, and ending the fighting, including in Lebanon. What's interesting about the brief statement put out by Pakistan's Prime Minister is that it makes no direct mention of Israel or Hezbollah. But getting them to go along with this deal, which will be signed on Friday, is vital if it is to last.
2: The New South Wales Premier says he will consider a cull of bull sharks, but he's ruled out a cull for the protected great white. A 35-year-old woman was left with critical injuries at Coogee Beach in Sydney over the weekend after being bitten by what appears to have been a great white. The Premier, Chris Minns, says Australia needs to be a world leader in preventing shark attacks.
5: For our economy, for the safety of visitors and for the locals that want to swim at those beaches. So we're looking very closely at investing significantly at AI-enabled drones to be up during daylight hours permanently during the summer months.
2: Voters in Switzerland have rejected a proposal to limit their country's population to 10 million. That proposal came from the right-wing Swiss People's Party, which claims that unchecked migration puts pressure on public services, housing and the environment. BBC reporter Imogen Folk says the Starmer government claims the vote suggests that Switzerland wants to stay close to Europe.
6: Switzerland has an ageing population. It needs doctors, care workers and hotel and restaurant staff. They come from all over Europe, thanks to non-EU member Switzerland's participation in free movement of people. Key to that stability is access to Europe's single market, where half of all Swiss exports are sold. Leaving free movement of people would likely have meant losing that access.
2: In other news this hour, One Nation leader Pauline Hanson is playing down a new opinion poll showing voters believe she should be the Prime Minister. And a clinical trial is examining the effects of a compound found in some mushrooms on post-concussion symptoms. Early studies suggest that a single macro dose of psilocybin can reduce the symptoms, which often show up after brain injury. This is Air News. Queensland hooker Harry Grant is pretty confident that Sam Walker can go to another level in Wednesday's Do or Die Origin 2. The Maroons head to the MCG, needing a win to square the series. Grant says he's building a strong combination with the young halfback.
7: Yeah, I think Sammy had a really good game. In game one, he prepared really well. He took charge of the team, and that's what we want him to do again.
2: Australia faces the United States on Saturday morning after America's 4-1 win over Paraguay to go to the top of the group. Two completed games this morning with the Netherlands and Japan playing out a thrilling 2-2 draw, while Germany smashed Curacao 7-1. The West Coast Fever have locked in a home final after defeating the Melbourne Vixens 64-55. The 9-goal margin was exactly enough to move the Fever into third on the Super Netball ladder ahead of the Melbourne Mavericks, whom they'll host next week in the minor semi-final. Coach Dan Ryan says it's a huge confidence boost ahead of the finals.
8: We really wanted that home semi. We've had a really inconsistent and challenging second half of the season, and we know it hasn't been indicative of what we're capable of. That was a giant leap forward in terms of what we're capable of when it really matters. So we'll take the momentum into next week, and the way we fought to get what we wanted was just awesome to see.
2: And in motorsport, Lewis Hamilton is celebrating his 106th Formula One win after taking the checkered flag first in the Barcelona Grand Prix this morning. Australian Independent Radio News.
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6: And today, Monday the 15th of June, we have a top of 18 degrees with no rain. Tomorrow the 16th, overnight low of 12 and a top of 19. Wednesday, partly cloudy and a top of 21. And Thursday, we have showers and a top of 19. And the weather outside our studio here in Croydon is 17 degrees. Hello and welcome, everybody. You're with Roxanne on Lyrical All Sorts. And today, we are having a lucky dip. Yes, if you looked at the Facebook post, I've brought in a selection of my vinyl from many years ago. I just grabbed a whole selection of them and brought them in, and I'm playing tracks without looking at what the tracks are. So I'm kind of surprising myself and hopefully surprising you and making it interesting listening for you. So it's a lucky dip. It's a surprise. It's a shock. Well, maybe you've even heard some songs you haven't heard before. It's 6 minutes past three, and I have the wonderful Margaret in the office who's happy to take your call. I've just had a message from Dion Rang to say you're doing a good show. Thanks, Dion. You can call 9722 9981 or SMS 0485 866 981. We've had a mixed bag. Now, before the news, we had, you probably didn't recognise it, it was Prince. Yes. Prince and the Revolution. And before that, The World of Tijuana with Spanish Flea. We had Jimi Hendrix before that, The Burning of the Midnight Lamp. We've had a mixed bag, that's for sure. And that's what Lyrical All Sorts is. Kind of like Licorice All Sorts. Sonia, I couldn't use that name. But it's a mixed bag and jolly good time we should be having too. Are you enjoying it? Please feel free to contact us here. We have I'm not going to tell you, I'm just going to play it. You'll know this one, very famous.

0: 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I went down there with them, but I wasn't paying too much attention. I mean, they're all about 15, so I thought they'd be okay. But one of the girls wasn't a very good swimmer, and before anyone noticed, she got into trouble in the deep end.
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2: 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How are you? You're with Roxanne. This is Lyrical All Sorts and I'm with you until 4 o'clock and then Graham will have the drive home show, Going Home with Graham.
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0: The Seekers, from their album Come the Day. That's Turn, Turn, Turn. That is the best verse in the Bible, in my opinion, from Ecclesiastes. If you're having trouble coping with something, well, you've got to learn that there are seasons for doing something, seasons for not doing something, seasons of change. It's a beautiful song. And before that, we had The Seekers from Open Up Those Pearly Gates. And before that, Going Up the Country from the Woodstock album. It's a triple album Woodstock album. Yep, from the 70s. Yep, long time back. And before that, Venus and Mars, Call Me Back Again with Paul McCartney leading Wings. How are you going? Are you enjoying it? Let's have an ad.
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0: Yes, well, winter's a bit cold, isn't it? I don't really like the cold. But I've tried to spice up the day on Lyrical All Sorts by having a lucky dip show. I got out my collection of records and I'm playing you songs. Well, I don't even know what I'm playing. Of course I know the records. They're my records. But I didn't actually choose the tracks. I just stuck a track on and wait and see what you got. It was a surprise, a lucky dip. Nobody expects the Spanish Inquisition, so I'm just leaving the vinyl for a minute and playing something a bit funny. Hope you enjoy this.
3: Number 27, The Spanish Inquisition.
4: Who said that?
5: What?
4: Don't play games with me! Our weapons are fear, surprise, ruthless efficiency, and an almost fanatical... Ooh! Ah! Cardinal Biggles!
5: Hey, Lord.
4: There's only one thing to do. We must torture him and obtain a signed... Two things to do. One, torture. Two, obtain a signed confession. Three, nothing. There is no third thing. Is that clear? Biggles.
5: Yes, Lord.
4: We are to extricate the truth from this unbeliever on pain of torture. Fetch me the soft cushions.
5: Yeah, Lord.
4: Now, infidel, confess.
5: I don't know what you're talking about.
4: All right. Cardinal Biggles, poke him with the soft cushions. Confess! Confess! Confess!
5: It doesn't seem to be hurting him, Lord.
4: Have you got all the stuffing up one end?
5: Yes, Lord.
4: Ah! He must be made of stronger stuff. Get the comfy chair!
5: Comfy chair?
0: I'd like to be punished with a comfy chair, wouldn't you? Yes, the Spanish Inquisition. Nobody expects the Spanish Inquisition. But nobody expects a surprise, which is what we've got today. Let's have an ad from a sponsor before we move on.
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0: 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Thursday the 25th of June, 2 p.m. start. For more information, John Howell on 0439 104675. Let's move along with my lucky dip.

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Okay, hanging around. Who remembers Lou Reed? Wasn't he fantastic? Actually, he didn't always sing in tune. Doesn't matter, the great songs. So we had an SMS come into the show. Interesting show today, Roxy Babe. Yep, that's me. Took a ride down memory lane. You must be an elder. Well, I must tell you a story. I got my uncle, well, most of my family's in England, to go to a shop in England to get me some beautiful 1970s bright, shiny blue eyeshadow. And when he went to the shop that I sent him, they said to him, "Does she like the 70s?" And he said,

Yeah, the 1870s. So yes, I'm an elder, that's for sure. Moving along to another silly song in my lucky dip today. This is silly. This is ridiculous.

0: music through the horn in his head.
1: Have that. Stop it. 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Stop the music. Stop the music.
2: Hold it, fellas.
1: Really? That's the worst sound I've ever heard.
2: Really?
1: Have you had any musical training?
2: Yes, 10 years under Liberace.
1: Oh, he taught you music?
2: No, he lived in the flat upstairs.
1: Oh, look, if you're going to play like that, I'm leaving.
2: Well, that's all right with me. Let her rip, fellas.
1: That's it. What rubbish. I'll see you on the other side.
2: Oh, he really meant it. Hi, Daryl. 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

0: Hey, mister.
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0: Yeah, got any chewy?
1: Why, what's it to you?
0: Well, I was wondering, does your chewing gum lose its flavour on the bedpost overnight?
1: Well, stay in the craze, blimey titty, shivvy me timbers and leaping black stumps. 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

0: love you and I want to hold you tight. 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
1: On my bedpipes over.
0: A dollar is a dollar and a dime is a dime. We'd sing another chorus, but we haven't got the flaming time.
1: On my bedpipes over. We'd be a couple of whackers, wouldn't we?
2: Nothing like a bit of singing out of tune. Like I said with Lou Reed, he gets away with it. So this is Roxanne on Lyrical All Sorts. It's 8 minutes to four. We haven't got long to go before we have Graham Going Home with Graham, which is a lot of fun. Now, that was a version of Does Your Chewing Gum Lose Its Flavour on the Bedpost Overnight by Keep Smiling with Daryl and Ozzy, the famous Ernie Carroll. That was funny, wasn't it? Very funny. And before that, one that wasn't funny, the Mamas and the Papas, dedicated to the one I love. We have someone text in with no name saying good show. Well, good on you, whoever that was. Thank you so much. Moving along now, will I tell you the record? Will I, won't I? Will I, won't I? No, I won't. Let's just go straight into it.

That was Joe Cocker, Black Eyed Blues. Now, is that what it's called? Have I got the right name? Like I said, I didn't know what I was playing. Black Eyed Blues, correct. That's because I've had a lucky dip show. Before I go, we're leading up to the news at 4 o'clock and then going home with Graham. I would like to say a very happy birthday to Mike Rudd from Spectrum. He's been on my show. We often play Spectrum and the Indelible Mertzeps. Yep, and Ariel. We do all of that. Anyway, I'm going to let you go. Thank you. I hope you enjoyed my mixed bag at Lyrical All Sorts. It was a lucky dip of songs. What did you think of that? Do you like the idea? It certainly was a mixed bag, that's for sure. I'm going out with Billy Thorpe like I often do. Mostly I do. I hope you enjoy this. Thank you so much for warming my heart and being with me and enjoying the music. Go well. Brush your teeth after you eat chocolate. Enjoy yourself.

0: Thank you for joining us. The time is 6 minutes past four, and you're tuned to 98.1 Radio Eastern, which is your voice in Melbourne's outer east. And I'll be with you till six. Thanks very much, Roxanne. Great program. Really enjoyed the Lucky Dip mixed bag collection we had. It certainly was a real lyrical all sorts, especially enjoying the Daryl and Ozzy tune just near the end. Tomorrow is National Vegemite Day. More on that later, but first up, here's John Farnham to remind us of the wet weather we've been having lately.
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0: Pet Shop Boys. A critics poll in 2020 by the UK paper The Guardian selected West End Girls as the greatest UK number one single. I don't think we need to say much more than that. And opening up today's program, Grammy Award winning song from Burt Bacharach, Hal David, Raindrops Keep Falling on My Head, from the movie Butch Cassidy and the Sundance Kid. John Farnham's cover that we just heard spent 7 weeks at the number one spot 56 years ago.
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Graham Lorry, playing the music you want to hear, on Radio Eastern 98.1 FM, you can't get better than this. 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

0: Leave a Tender Moment Alone from 1984 off Billy Joel's terrific Innocent Man album. And from a year later, before that, we heard from Ganga Jang with their iconic hit, This Is Australia. Ganga Jang's a band that was formed by a couple of members of the Angels. The time is 23 minutes past 4 at Radio Eastern, 98.1, and you're with Graham Laurie. Now, Tony's in the office, and he'd very much welcome a call from you. 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Now, there's no joining or meeting fee. John Howell's your contact if you'd like more information. 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
2: Hello everyone, H.G. Nelson here with Roy Slaven. We're saluting the role played by all those volunteers who work in community broadcasting. Roy, they're tremendous people. They're fit, lively, with that hint of lewd that you'd want in a broadcaster. I've got my hat off. I've got my pants off. How are you seeing it today?
3: Yes, I agree with you, actually. I'm a bit over the bonnet for them. 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And there were only one listener, i.e. Me. And there was only one broadcaster, i.e. me. But I was volunteering. I was putting my hand up. Sure, it was a humble beginning, but it gave me a start.
2: Thanks very much for that, Roy. And all volunteers, stand up, pat yourself on the back, and be proud of your role in community broadcasting. And keep at it!
0: Yes, thanks, HG. Thanks, Roy. We will. As I mentioned before, tomorrow is National Vegemite Day. There's not too many pop songs on that, and this is probably the best I could find. It's an Aussie song.
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0: Toast and Marmalade for Tea. Aussie band Tintin. Band, of course, named after the cartoon character. Top 20 hit in the US, and it was produced by Maurice Gibb from the Bee Gees. You're going home with Graham, and I'm Graham Laurie, bringing you a selection of the hits and classics across the decades. And you're tuned to Radio Eastern 98.1 on the FM band, and we're also streaming on the web. It's 29 minutes past four, which means it's time now for the Radio Eastern Community News.
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3: Radio Eastern Community News, I'm Andrew Conway. A local secondary college has been forced to confront the impact of artificial intelligence on student assessment. Several Year 12 students at Mazenod College in Mulgrave were caught using AI tools to cheat on an English oral assessment, prompting the school to investigate and report the matter to the Victorian Curriculum and Assessment Authority. Principal Paul Shannon said the situation was thoroughly investigated and that all relevant protocols were followed when the results were submitted to the authority. The students involved had their marks reduced for the task, and the school has since addressed the cohort about appropriate and ethical use of technology in their studies. Education observers say the case highlights the challenge facing schools across Melbourne's East, where AI tools are now widely accessible, but exam and assessment rules have not been fully tested in day-to-day classroom practice. It also raises broader questions for parents and teachers about how to balance the benefits of new technology with the integrity of senior secondary qualifications. And in Victoria Police news, detectives from the Box Hill Divisional Response Unit have detailed a major drugs operation targeting Melbourne's eastern suburbs, with more than $1.7 million worth of illicit drugs and cash seized. Police executed 11 warrants across Box Hill, Blackburn South, Nunawading, Doncaster, Patterson Lakes and Glen Waverley as part of a months-long investigation into an alleged trafficking syndicate. Seven people were arrested and officers seized a range of substances along with vehicles and cash and other items alleged to be linked to the operation. Police say the investigation is part of a sustained push against organised crime operating in and around key activity centres in the East, including Box Hill. Detectives have stressed that community information remains important in building these operations and have encouraged residents to contact Crime Stoppers if they see suspicious activity in their area. And from crime to community life now, and Melbourne has leaned fully into winter this week with a run of grey skies, showers and cool days across the city. Bureau of Meteorology observations for June show maximums in the mid-teens and overnight lows of around 8 to 9 degrees around our cities, with outer eastern suburbs often feeling colder again once the sun goes down. While the conditions have kept heaters and hot drink sales humming, they've also provided a boost for classic winter activities of junior football and netball in mud and wet conditions, club social nights and plenty of locals rugging up for walks around the block. And health authorities continue to encourage residents in the outer east to get their flu and COVID vaccinations up to date as the temperature drops and more people spend time indoors. For many, the combination of early darkness, cold mornings and school term routines is a reminder that winter sport and community events are now well and truly in season. And to local sport, and the Eastern Football Netball League's Premier Division table has tightened after a key upset on the weekend. In men's Premier Football, Doncaster East defeated previous ladder leader Mitcham by 48 points, 14 goals 13.97 to 7 goals 7.49, in one of the standout results of the round. The win has boosted Doncaster East's percentage and shaken up the top end of the ladder, signalling that the race for the finals in 2026 is likely to be closely contested. And across the broader competition, the league's latest updates point to healthy crowds and strong community support as local clubs move deeper into the winter schedule. With the EFNL record for Saturday, the 13th of June, live online, and the ongoing rounds to come also being promoted, supporters from Roval to Ringwood and out through the foothills can catch up on full results, best players and upcoming fixtures for their local sides, with of course live broadcasts every Saturday afternoon on Radio Eastern FM. And that's all on Radio Eastern Community News. 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Thanks to Leader Community News, Victoria Police Media and the Eastern Football Netball League. 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
0: And thanks to you, Andrew, for that. For Melbourne's Outer East for tomorrow, the forecast is for an overnight low of 12, showers increasing 19 degrees. Currently, the temperature outside our studios in Croydon is 16. 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

Our legendary Australian entertainer this time is Errol Flynn. Errol Leslie Thompson Flynn was born on the 20th of June 1909 in Hobart, Tasmania. His father was a lecturer and professor of biology at the University of Tasmania, and Errol described his mother's family as being seafaring folk. After his early schooling in Hobart, Errol was sent away to a private boarding school in Barnes, London, for 3 years, returning to Australia in 1926. He then attended the Sydney Church of England Grammar School. He was ultimately expelled from the school for theft and conducting an affair with the laundress. Following an appearance in the Australian film In the Wake of the Bounty, he went back to England with the intent of pursuing a career in acting. He secured a job with the Northampton Repertory Company and stayed with them for 7 months. Northampton has an art house cinema that was named after him, the Errol Flynn Film House. After being dismissed from Northampton in 1934 for throwing a female stage manager down a stairwell, he headed to Warner Brothers, UK, and made one film with them before heading off to Warner Brothers in the USA. In Hollywood, Errol was an immediate sensation when he starred in the film Captain Blood. He appeared in many Hollywood films with the top female stars of the day between the 1930s and the 1950s. This period is said to be the golden age of Hollywood. In his private life, Errol Flynn developed a reputation

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0: Elvis. Released in 1962, but Return to Sender came back into vogue 31 years later in 1993 when the U.S. Postal Service issued a commemorative postage stamp honoring Elvis on what would have been his 58th birthday. Fans mailed envelopes franked with first day issues of the stamp to fictitious addresses so that they would receive their letters back marked with the words "Return to Sender." Opening up the bracket, CCR singing about Proud Mary, more formally known as the Mary Elizabeth. It was a real ship and it was based in Memphis, Tennessee. The Proud Mary travelled along the Mississippi River from 1928 to 1978. The things you learn about on Radio Eastern. It's 4:45. Community Music and Performances Inc., or CMAP, presents the Knox Concert Series 2026. Are you looking for the perfect Sunday afternoon? You're invited to a relaxed concert series with three uplifting performances by outstanding musicians, kicking off with Sinatra After Dark, featuring a favourite of Melbourne's Sinatra Society, Hans de Silva, and an eight-piece band bringing Frank's greatest hits to life. Enjoy great music, unallocated seating, drinks, cheese platters, and even a chance to meet the musicians. Don't miss this unforgettable afternoon of Sinatra-style charm. It's on Sunday, 28th of June, 2:30 to 4:30 p.m. That's to be held at the Baronia RSL, 198 Dorset Road in Baronia. It's $45 for all three concerts or $20 for each individual concert. 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Or some tickets may be available at the door on the day. Now, if you'd like more information on the concert series, Anne's your contact. Anne's number, 0412-063-603.
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Closing the first hour of today's program with a classic from Elvis and Suspicious Minds. David Cassidy first up with a song that was his second and final number one hit, Daydreamer. And in the middle, Roy Orbison wrote and recorded Blue Bayou, and Linda Ronstadt covered it, as we just heard, and it became Linda Ronstadt's signature song. And as a result of it being so popular, in the US Baseball's dictionary, Linda Ronstadt is a synonym for a fastball, a pitch that blew by you. Well, thanks for your calls. Thanks for your text. Glad you're enjoying the selection. Catch you on the other side of the 5 o'clock news. It's about 120 seconds to the 5 o'clock news. And to take us there, as he does each and every Monday, reminding us that nobody's perfect, here's Peter Sullivan.

0: I saw you in there, kid, and you were with the rest of us.
1: On the Prowl from 055. 055, a band that included Frankie J. Holden and Wilbur Wilde off their album with a great name, thinking of their hairstyles with their product in them. The album name, Take It Greasy. Before that, the Beatles with a John Lennon composition, I Should Have Known Better. And here's the age quiz question I promised you. It was question 10. Did Paul McCartney and John Lennon, did they meet at a church fete, football game, or a school dance? The answer was a church fete at St. Peter's Church Hall Fete in Woolton, Liverpool, on 6th of July, 1957. That's a month short of 69 years ago. Kanara House in Wantirna is presenting Session 5 in their She Connects series for women. It's on coercive control, which is defined as controlling and manipulative behaviours within a relationship. Guest speaker Julie from Underneath My Umbrella will guide an open and supportive discussion to build awareness. It's on Tuesday, 30th of June, and the time is 10 a.m. to 12 noon. There's a gold coin donation for entry. Morning tea will be provided. Kanara Community House is at 22 Willow Road in Upper Ferntree Gully. For more information, call Kanara on 9758 7081.
2: I'm Jim O'Brien with today's Towns and Cities of Australia. Katherine in the Northern Territory is on the route between Darwin and Alice Springs. The main attraction to the area is the Katherine Gorge, which is truly spectacular, as is much of the landscape in the area. There are thermal pools along the Victoria Highway, the swimming hole on the Katherine River, and plenty of picnic tables and facilities in the Katherine Low-Level Nature Park. The Cutta Cutta Caves National Park has limestone caves with orange horseshoe bats, which are an endangered species and are wonderful to see. Nearby Aboriginal communities are well worth visiting. Plenty of accommodation is available, depending on what you're looking for, and it includes hostels and hotels. There are also several budget eating places, as well as the more expensive. In the town, there are several shopping centres and several art and craft stores worth a look. The Katherine Museum, the Old Train Station, School of the Air and Springvale Homestead are all worth a look. And don't forget, if you plan a visit to Katherine in the Northern Territory, you won't be disappointed. With today's Towns and Cities of Australia, I'm Jim O'Brien.
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Going Home with Graham on Radio Eastern 98.1, playing the best of music between 4 and 6 o'clock every Monday and Wednesday afternoon. I just love this music.

0: Phil Collins and Against All Odds, Take a Look at Me Now, his Grammy award-winning song from 1985. And opening up the bracket, Feel It Change, a release from earlier this year from Stella Donnelly, who comes from Perth. The time is 23 minutes past 5 at Radio Eastern 98.1, and you're with Graham Laurie. Tony's in the office. He'd very much welcome a call from you. Our number here at Radio Eastern, if you want to talk to Tony, it's 9722 9981, or the SMS line is 0485 866 981.
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0: band from Iceland of Monsters and Men, and that was their worldwide hit Little Talks from 10 years ago. And if you ever catch the live versions of that song, the trumpet playing is absolutely fabulous. You're tuned to Radio Eastern 98.1 on the FM band, and we're also streaming on the web. Graham Laurie with you until 6 o'clock, playing songs and artists across the decades. And then after the new sport and weather at 6, Trevor Bransgrove will join you with the very popular program, The Monday Music Mix. Meanwhile, it's 29 minutes past 5, which means it's time for some news headlines. Let's head to the newsroom.
1: With our news headlines, I'm Michael Lynch. Leading business groups say the government's tax changes will drive down productivity by making investment less attractive. The United States and Iran have reached a peace agreement to end the Middle East war. The agreement, to be signed in Switzerland on Friday, has been welcomed by the Albanese government. A report by the highly regarded Lowy Institute claims China will soon have the capacity to target the Australian mainland with ballistic missiles. A shark cull is not being ruled out by the New South Wales government following critical injuries suffered by a woman at a beach in Sydney's east. The cost of healthcare for smokers this year is expected to outweigh what the government will rake in from tobacco excise. While Pauline Hanson's One Nation Party continues to outpoll both her major political opponents, recently appointed Liberal Party President Tony Abbott insists the coalition remains best placed to form a new government. In air sport, Australia is now equal top of its World Cup group ahead of Saturday morning's clash with the United States. Spectators at the Barcelona Formula One Grand Prix have witnessed a triumphant return to the winner's podium of Englishman Lewis Hamilton, who's recorded his 106th Grand Prix victory and his first for Ferrari. Those are today's top stories. This is Air News.
0: Thank you for that, Michael. Now, for Melbourne's outer east for tomorrow, the forecast is for an overnight low of 12. Showers increasing, 19 degrees. Currently, the temperature outside our studios in Croydon is 15. The Heathmont Ladies Probus Club. This friendly club meets regularly on the first Monday of the month, and the club is happy to welcome ladies to visit. This month, after a quick meeting and afternoon tea, the guest speaker will be Alida Brereton, with interesting stories from her travels in Morocco. And this club offers many opportunities for regular social activities such as book and gardening clubs, walking and quilting groups, and members can also enjoy outings to exhibitions, luncheons, art galleries, etc. Next meeting will be on Monday, the 6th of July, from 2 to 4 p.m. Now, they meet at the Heathmont Baptist Church, which is located at 78 Cuthbert Street in Heathmont. Jill Carroll's your contact for more information on 0415 955 087, or see the website heathmontladiesprobus.com.
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so-called liberated days, a story comes to mind of a friend of mine. Georgia boy was gay, I guess, nothing more or nothing less, the kindest guy I ever knew. His mother's tears fell in vain the afternoon George tried to explain

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0: Elton John, and despite sounding like it's a live recording, Benny and the Jets was actually recorded in the studio with the live sound effects added later. Opening up the bracket, Killing of Georgie, a song that Rod Stewart wrote, mostly true and part fiction. It's 6:15. The Lilydale Athenaeum Theatre presents Sleuth. Step inside the ultimate game of cat and mouse in a cosy English country house where a famed mystery writer meets his young rival, the man now in love with the writer's wife. What follows is a twist-filled battle of wits, revenge and murder in the making. Don't miss Sleuth, the edge-of-your-seat thriller that inspired the Oscar-nominated 1972 film starring Laurence Olivier and Michael Caine. It's a mystery you'll be talking about long after the final reveal. Opening night, Thursday, 2nd of July, and it runs until Saturday, 18th of July. 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

closing out today's program, Gladys Knight and the Pips and their mega hit from the 70s, Midnight Train to Georgia. Before that, Don't Dream It's Over from Crowded House. It became Crowded House's biggest international hit, certainly their signature song, and it reached number 2 on the US Billboard charts in 1987, really put them on the map internationally. Well, it is nearly over for another program. Thank you for listening. Thanks for your calls. I hope you've enjoyed the playlist. Thanks to Tony, as usual, for his terrific help in the office. Stand by now for Trevor, who'll entertain you so well after the news, sport and weather at 6 o'clock. I look forward to your company on Wednesday from 4 till 6 with Going Home with Graham. This is Graham Laurie signing off. And here's Martin Offler to take us out, as he does each and every program, with Going Home. Theme music from the Scottish movie Local Hero.

That's Dido with Life for Rent from the album of the same name, released in 2003, and a very successful follow-up to her first one, which was No Angel in 1999. She has the one word name, and very sensibly too, I think. Her full name is Florian Cloud de Bonneville O'Malley Armstrong. And so she decided to go with Dido. Very sensible. And before that, Billy Joel with Allentown. Allentown is a city in Pennsylvania, which was largely a steelmaking centre, and it's gone somewhat into decline in more recent years. But it's probably, like Detroit, it's been experiencing a rebirth, I think, in more recent years. That's Billy Joel's song called Allentown. The 2026 Winter School Holiday Workshops are happening at Wairena. If you're looking for the Winter School Holiday fun for children, get the kids out of the house and into some creative activities. Wairena's School Holiday Workshops give children the opportunity to participate in a wonderful range of creative and fun activities. There's lots on offer for 5 to 7 and 8 to 12 year olds, including felt making, painting, paper craft and more. And while learning a new technique, the children will create a completed masterpiece that they can display at home. So get some space on the fridge there. And the tutors are experienced artists with great compassion and a gift for inspiring children. The dates and times of the various sessions can be found on the website. The location is the Wairena Community Arts Centre, 13 to 23 Hull Road, Croydon, on the same grounds as this studio. The cost varies per session. You have to look at the website for that. Book by phone, in person, at Wairena or online. Bookings are available until June the 28th at miranda.vic.gov.au and search for Wairena School Holidays. After that date, enrolments can be made in person over the phone on 9294 5590. That's 9294 5590, or you can email wairena@maroondah.vic.gov.au. That's wairena@maroondah.vic.gov.au. Here's a couple of tracks from Manhattan Transfer, which I used to play a lot of, but I haven't played much more recently. Here's a couple of tracks from them.

0: A lot of instrumental there, but not much Manhattan Transfer on the sunny side of the street. That was very interesting, actually, because in the 40s and probably in the 50s too, the swing bands used to play quite a bit before the singer came on, and that was fairly typical of that particular track. And they didn't start singing until about a minute 22 into a 3 minute and 17 track. So it was quite interesting to hear that. Usually singers get right in at the beginning these days. And before that, Manhattan Transfer again with Choo Chaboogie. It's an old blues song.
1: Hi there, Graham Ross with the Winter Garden Clinic. During spring and summer, our fruit trees and grapevines can be plagued with insects and diseases. It often results in the need to spray with fairly toxic, quick knockdown chemicals. But if dormant fruit trees are sprayed during winter, you can use far safer chemicals that act as a sort of disinfectant control. For example, if you spray lime sulfur now onto deciduous dormant fruit trees, it will control powdery mildew, white louse and wax scales, mites and aphid eggs. Alternatively, you can spray dormant fruit trees with the new horticultural oils during winter and control several mites and scale insects as well as diseases. By spraying now with chemicals with low toxicity levels, you get in early before the flower buds appear to control those pests before they become a problem. Good gardening from Graham Ross and the Winter Garden Clinic.
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That's a group called Daisy May. They're a kind of Anglo-French connection. And that's a tune called When Paris is Singing. Comes from an album called Seasonal Affective Disorder, which is what happens to people in Europe during the winter. They get a bit depressed and so on. And the one before that, oh, by the way, too, the Daisy May's music is largely available for free on the internet, or it used to be, and that was one of them. And before that, Australian group, Melbourne group indeed, Society Syncopators, formed by Chris Ludovic a few years ago, and that was them with Octopus Rag. The Spike the Echidna is a school holiday show. Looking for entertainment for the kids this school holidays? Well, there's a heartwarming shadow puppet show for ages 4 and up in Knox. You can meet Spike, the baby echidna with no spikes, lost after a greedy rat steals his egg. A lonely young girl finds him and their hilarious misadventures begin as she tries to help him, sometimes with a little too much. Together they must find their courage and confront the bullies. Teacher's verdict on the show so far, the children thoroughly enjoyed the show. It is inspiring and engaging. It's on Friday, July the 3rd from 11 a.m. to 2 p.m. at the Knox Community Arts Centre on the corner of Scoresby Road and Mountain Highway, Bayswater. Tickets range from $17 to $22. Bookings are essential. You can see the website. And the phone is 9298 8000. That's 9298 8000. Or you can also get under the website with events@knox.vic.gov.au. That sounds like a bit of good fun for the little kids. It's 23 minutes to 7. Here's a couple of tracks from Eric Clapton. It's off an album called Pilgrim, and not one of his better-known albums, but the first track is called You Were There, and then the second, Born in Time.

0: Two tracks from Eric Clapton there from 1998, recorded in 1997, released in February 1998. They're from the Pilgrim album. The first one, You Were There, and the second one, Born in Time. The album was received indifferently by, in various ways by critics, but it did sell. A lot of people liked it. It was neither rock nor pop and or blues. It was sort of a mixture. It was a studio recorded session with lots of synthesized effects on it. Eric Clapton, great performer.
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0: Here's a couple of Australian performers. The first one, Monique Dimatina, and then John Farnham.

That's John Farnham with The Way. It comes off an album just called 333. And before that, Monique DiMartino, Melbourne performer, and I think still lives in Melbourne here and teaches at the Melbourne Conservatorium of Music as well as at Monash University. And that's her little tune called What's in a Kiss from an album of the same name. She has released a number of albums, and I think I have two or three of them. Monique DiMartino. Coming up, here's a couple of good old stages. Bing Crosby with Backed by Count Basie.

That's Diana Krall with Toots Thielman, who is one of the preeminent harmonica players, and that's their take on La Vie en Rose, Life in the Pink. I didn't realise they'd made an album or music together. Have access to a large download of material and found it. And before that, Bing Crosby with the great Count Basie Orchestra, Gonna Build a Mountain. He was wonderful for supporting a singer. He never competes with them, and they're always there in the background. Bing Crosby, Count Basie, with a wonderful, typical Count Basie finish. 7 minutes past seven. 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They offer a carefully curated and eclectic mix of quality stalls, selling great produce from the Yarra Valley and surrounds. 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It's 9 minutes past seven, and here's a change of pace. This is Bebel Galberto, Astrid's daughter, and with Samba de Banchero.

0: That's Elaine Elias, Brazilian singer with and pianist and songwriter with Baubles, Bangles and Beads, Bossa Nova style. And before that, Bebel Gilberto with Samba de Bancheo, which is means blessing samba. That particular track comes from the album which accompanied, which was the soundtrack of a fairly forgettable movie called Eat, Pray, Love. And that's the one of the songs, Samba de Bancheo.
1: With today's music trivia, I'm John Walker. Chocolate Cake, recorded by Crowded House in 1991. This song was inspired by a woman in a New York restaurant who had finished eating an enormous meal. She sat back and said, "Should I ask for the bill or another piece of chocolate cake?" Coal Man by Ronnie Burns, recorded in 1967. This song was written by the Bee Gees. They also provided the backing vocals. At first, Ronnie was reluctant to hear any of their compositions, but his producer, Nat Kipner, persuaded him to listen to some of their material, and when he did, he was very pleased by what he heard. He followed it up with another Bee Gees composition, Exit Stage Right. Come Back Suzanne by Bill Wyman in 1982 was inspired by girlfriend Suzanne Acosta, who eventually became his third wife in 1993. He first proposed to her in France in 1980. This has been John Walker with today's music trivia.
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0: That was Kenny Ball, of course, with his band, and Midnight in Moscow. The story was that the band was somewhere in England listening to shortwave radio and picked up that tune, which was purportedly came from Moscow. And it was around midnight, and so there it is, Midnight in Moscow, became quite a hit. And before that, Australia's Kate Sobrano, who was recently admitted to the Hall of Fame, and It Must Be Love, which is a reworking of a song that's been around for quite a while. Kate Sobrano, wonderful singer. That comes off a terrific album called 9 Lime Avenue. Well, Knitted Knockers, they're supporting breast cancer survivors. In the next 24 hours, 43 Australians will be told they have breast cancer. And Knitted Knockers Australia is there to support them with free soft cotton knitted prostheses made with love by volunteers. Right now, they're seeking helpers to pack kits for distribution at their Burwood Centre. So if you can spare a little time to assist with this task, then you will be helping to bring comfort to someone who truly needs it. And if you belong to a club that hosts guest speakers, they'd be delighted to visit and share their mission. They're at the Burwood Neighbourhood House, 1 Church Street, Burwood. You can get more information from them from ringing Cheryl Webster, and her phone number is 9808 6292. That's 9808 6292. She also has a mobile, 0411 469 538. So that's 0411 469 538. You can also get an email address, knittedknockersaustralia@gmail.com. That's all one word. So Knitted Knockers, what a good thing for people from suffering from breast, or sorry, rehabilitating from breast cancer.
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0: Here's Sir

Cliff Richard, joined by our own Olivia Newton-John with Suddenly. And before that, again, Cliff Richard with Summer Holiday, which was became popular, of course, again with as the theme to The Young Ones on television a few years ago. It's 22 minutes to 8. Here's The Carpenters.

Hi, this is Dion West with Southern Sounds, the show where we take you on a journey to the heart of country music. From the legends that shape the sound to the hottest stars lighting up country music today, we're here to connect you to the best of country, one song at a time. Welcome to Southern Sounds, Monday nights between 8 and 10 p.m.

That's Brandy Carlile with You and Me on the Rock. Got a good singer and puts up some good material. And before that, we had The Carpenters with Yesterday Once More. Here's a young lady who was gone far too soon. She had a regular gig at the Hawley Arms in Camden Town in London. She might have been there once, twice a week maybe.

Amy Winehouse. Here she is with Wake Up Alone. And that'll be followed by another great blues man with a song that's already been played once tonight, but a very different version.

On piano, Jay McShann, and vocal, Duke Robillard. Now, Jay McShann was tracked down by Clint Eastwood about 20 years ago, when Clint Eastwood, who's himself a reasonable pianist, well, did a program about blues piano. And he sat in with Jay McShann, and Jay McShann said to him, "You better take the left keys and I'll do the right. I'm not so good on the left because I got shot in a bar one time when I was playing and they injured my shoulder." So that was Jay McShann. He was 92, I think, when Clint Eastwood got him to play a duet with him. So he was a wonderful old blues player. Here's Janet Seidel, who's been a wonderful singer for Australia, sadly not with us anymore. "I've Got a Crush on You."

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1: And yes, let's just have a look at weather for tomorrow, Tuesday the 16th of June. Cloudy, high chance of showers, but a high of 19. And then Wednesday, 17th of June, partly cloudy and a medium chance of showers and a maximum of 21. Thursday, 18th of June, cloudy, very high chance of showers yet again and a maximum of 19. And then let's look at Friday, partly cloudy and a high chance of showers, and it will reach a maximum of 17 or so, is Bomb predicting. Trevor, what a fantastic show as always. Gee, I love those smooth, bluesy tracks that you always play towards the end. Goodness me, you know, it's soul food, or food for the soul. Just love it. Love it. Absolutely love it. Dion West. And yes, good evening. Good welcome. And yes, you are tuned in to Southern Sounds. Turn it up.

0: Yeah, echo that, Midland, absolutely. What a show I've got for you this evening. It's all about drinking. But as you know, Dion, I always will chuck in a caveat. Please do so responsibly. And before that, Cole Swindell, Drinker By. That's from his 23 album, Stereotype Are Broken, and the phenomenal Post Malone, and the even equal awesome Blake Shelton pairing up there, and the track Pour Me a Drink from Posties. F1 Trillion album. Dion West, 11 and a half after 8. Southern Sounds every Monday evening here on Radio Eastern FM 98.1. 0485-866-981 is that SMS number. 0485-866-981. 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
1: Hi, I'm Kim Dennison with today's Cooking Hints. Never throw away the end pieces of cheese. Grate them and freeze them in an airtight bag. You can use them in recipes calling for melted cheese, such as veal parmigiana or quiche. Also, did you know that the biggest fear of chefs who cook for world leaders is food poisoning? Many cook for as many as 5,500 guests at a time. Sudhir Sabal, a devoted world-class chef who serves India's Prime Minister, says he personally samples all food first before it's served. And did you know that the Caesar salad is not named after Julius Caesar? It is named for its creator, Caesar Cardini, who first prepared the salad in Caesar's Palace restaurant in Tijuana, Mexico. With today's Cooking Hints, I'm Kim Dennison.
0: Gee, yeah, how phenomenal those cooking hints are. What do you guys think? Anyway, Australia's biggest morning tea is the perfect opportunity to come together, have some fun, and raise much-needed funds for the Cancer Council's life-saving research support programs and prevention campaigns. You are invited to join in for a morning of fun at the biggest morning tea to be held at Dorset Gardens, one of the most iconic local pubs in the eastern suburbs. So enjoy morning tea, door prizes and raffles while supporting a great cause. $5 of every ticket goes directly to the Cancer Council. That's happening tomorrow, Tuesday the 16th of June, 10 a.m. to 11:30 a.m. at the Dorset Gardens Bistro. Yeah, in Croydon, Dorset Road, of course. Tickets only $30 per person. And if you do want to phone and find out any further or more detailed information, you can even do so right now. But we would love to see you there tomorrow, okay? Dorset Gardens Hotel phone number is 9725-6211. 9725-6211. This is Mr. Luke Combs. And guess what he's saying?

0: Kip Moore, Be a Money, and before that, Luke Combs, and he argues that Be a never broke his heart from his album What You See Ain't Always What You Get. Dion West, 21 after 8, Southern Sounds, here every Monday evening, 8 to 10, I think. Yeah, come on, I should know it by now. Yeah, 8 to 10 on Radio Eastern FM 98.1. And as I've indicated before, 0485 866 981 is that SMS number. And the phone number, if you do want to have a chat, 9722 9981.
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0: Bogan Bingo is coming to Dorset Gardens, so dust off your moccasins, Uck boots, comb your mullet and come along for some fun. Bistro opens at 5 p.m, so book your pre-show dinner. Doors for bingo open at 7 p.m. and eyes down at 8 p.m. And that's Friday the 19th of June. Yeah, just a couple of days away, so why wouldn't you do it? I think it's going to be absolutely fun. Dion Ware, Southern Sounds, and this evening, yeah, we're celebrating Let's Go Drinking. And this is Mr. Nate Smith, and he says, you only want me.

Yeah, probably long haul is always a bit challenging. Yeah, what else can you do? You know, you can watch all those pesky movies or enjoy a tipple or two. Yeah, absolutely. Dierks Bentley, totally get where you coming from his album Riser. And before that, the great Mr. Brett Aldridge, and he indicated he was Drunk on Her Love, and the triple play opened by Nate Smith himself, and the track You Only Want Me When You're Drunk. Hi, Dion West here. When Thursday night falls, the Blues Lounge rises. 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Stay locked in.

And yeah, what a show I've got planned for you this coming Thursday night on the Blues Lounge. Yeah, it's going to be a sultry blues show at the first hour. So all you lovebirds out there, please do make sure you tune in, okay? 9 to 10. And then the second hour, I'm going to kick away with my new addition to the Blues Lounge, simply called One Artist Thursday. And what a phenomenal artist I'm going to introduce to Australia. Fabulous, fabulous blues artist. And this lady is seriously phenomenal. Just discovered her literally a week and a half, 2 weeks ago. She's already taking over America by storm. And yeah, I'm not going to let too many things out of the bag. You have to keep that cat in the bag, I think, you know, the proverbial one, okay? So please do make sure you tuned in on this Thursday. But without any further ado, let's continue with Southern Sounds. You know, let's go drinking show this evening. And yeah, I wonder always what Mr. Luke Bryan's got to say. He's got a lot to say about these things. Anyway, let's listen carefully.

0: You just cannot do that to whiskey. You know, it's a spiritual, enlightenment. And it just needs to be enjoyed absolutely neat. And, you know, if you do want to ruin it ever so slightly, maybe one ice block or two. But, yeah, as you've indicated a couple of weeks ago, you know, you can get one of those little stones you can just freeze in the freezer and just chuck it in so that you don't dilute the beautiful nectar all the way from heaven, as I would like to call it. Not too sure what you would call it, but... It could be exactly that.
1: 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Are you looking for something bright and cheerful for a shady garden? Polyanthus are in season for another year, and what sensational colours they are. Reds and apricot, gold, hot pink, yellow, white, blue, and combinations of these. Polyanthus are related to primulas and primroses, and while they're usually grown as annuals, I always get 2 or 3 years out of them if they're well looked after by lifting and storing them when they die down. Polyanthus look good in a wicker basket or terracotta bowl, and in pots along a windowsill or flanking the steps up to the front door. In the garden, they love rich soil, so add lots of animal manure and keep them just moist with a dose of liquid fertiliser every 2 weeks. Pick off any finished flowers at the base to allow room for the next flush. Good gardening from Graham Ross and the Winter Garden Clinic.
0: Thank you so much, Graham Ross. And the Doncaster View Club just wants to bring the following to your attention. So if you are looking for friendship, fun and something new to enjoy, then you should join this club. It's a club for ladies of all ages. Monthly meetings held on the third Tuesday. You'll enjoy a lovely lunch, and this month's engaging speaker is Paralympic coach Peter Kaur. There are also outings and relaxed coffee mornings at local cafes, which is perfect for making new friends. Plus, you'll be supporting the Smith family, helping provide education opportunities for disadvantaged children. You are therefore invited to go along, have fun, and make a difference. Next meeting is tomorrow, Tuesday the 16th of June, 10:30 a.m. to 1:30 p.m. The Pavilion Room, Manningham Club, 1 Thompson's Road in Bulleen. For further information, you can do so early in the morning, Shirley, and Shirley's number is 98792380, 98792380. 80. This is Brooks and Dunn.

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1: Your voice in Melbourne's outer east.
3: Yes. I had to chuck this one in, of course. Our theme song. But yeah, let's listen to what Chris Stapleton has got to say to us in full.

0: whiskey.
1: Yeah, it's very smooth, that type of whiskey. Yeah, had it before. Yeah, not a bad drop, not a bad drop. However, I'm a single malt person, as a lot of listeners would know by now. Thank you so much, Chris. Tennessee Whiskey Traveler was the album, released in 2015. And before that, Brothers Osborne, Port St. Joe, the album, 18. Weed, Whiskey, and Willie and Brooks and Dunn. Yeah, the fabulous pair. Whiskey Under the Bridge from the album, released in 94. Waiting on Sundown, 3.5 to go. Dion West, Southern Sounds. And let's put this following track in before I share with you the weather prediction for the remainder of the week. Jason Aldean, and he's telling us that he is gonna drown the whiskey.

0: think all distillers and winemakers are absolutely legends. They all absolutely deserve Orders of Australia. Yeah, they're just phenomenal. Phenomenal. Of course, job creation. They are in connection with the earth. And they make sure we get our medicine when we absolutely, absolutely need it the most.
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0: Okay, the weather since an hour ago, not much has changed, roughly at the moment. Goodness me, what a damn cold start this morning. Whoa, very nippy, a lot of frost. Tomorrow, Tuesday, 16th of June, maximum of 19. High chance of showers, though, I think, during the day. And then looking at Wednesday, partly cloudy and a medium chance of showers. Yeah, it goes up to a beautiful 21. Wow, that's going to be phenomenal. And then Thursday, maximum of 19, cloudy and a very high chance of showers. And then looking at Friday, partly cloudy, a high chance of showers. Dion West, and this is Southern Sounds. And this evening, yeah, let's go drinking, is the theme of my show.
3: I love that one. 4, 3.

0: Gee, what a way to end that track. Thank you, Brother Under Hayes, Corn Whiskey. That was from the album The Dead End, which they released in 2019. Mr. Zach Bryan, Whiskey Fever from the album American Heartbreak. It's getting very close to 10 after 9. Dion West, Southern Sounds Studio. Of course, linked to Radio Eastern FM 98.1. And this evening, yeah, I'm in Studio 2, slightly smaller one, but yeah, quite cozy, quite cozy. As you always know, I'm here all my lonesome. I do the night shifts. I'm the man for the evening shows. And just love bringing it to you. And yeah, engage with my wonderful, wonderful audience.
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0: Thank you so much, Lynn, for that message. And at this point in time, what I want to do and share with you is that the Elm Street Mission is having an open door day on Wednesday, the 15th of July, 2026. So it's about a month away. So come along and check us out to see what Elm Street is about and the things they offer for those that are in need of support with mental issues. So where you may ask, are they located? Elm Street Mission, 654 or 654 Mountain Highway in Bayswater. As I've indicated, Wednesday the 15th of July, 10 a.m. to 2 p.m. And for further information, you can contact the Elm Street Mission, 0428-330-873.
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1: Lainey Wilson with Watermelon Moonshine.

0: Yeah, why wouldn't I? Drinking wise, Bodie Odie. Beautiful blue sounds, yeah, on Southern Sounds Monday night. Only Dion that can do this, hey? Taj Mahal and Rai Kuda from the album Get On Board 2022. And before that, the phenomenal, successful country artist Lainey Wilson, Watermelon Moonshine. Bell Bottom Country was the album that carried that track. 21 after 9, and I'll be right back after this message.
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0: Sherbrooke Arts Society is announcing their June meeting and demonstration. So you're invited to go along to the Society's general meeting scheduled to coincide with the closing of the annual exhibition, the Streeton Roberts McCubbin Art Awards. 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And if you want to spend more time seeing the exhibition before this meeting, the works entered are currently on display until the 20th of June. So this is all happening on Saturday, the 20th of June, this coming Saturday, of course, 1:30 p.m. Sherbrooke Gallery, 62 Monbulk Road in Belgrave. Entry fees, members $2 and visitors $5. Goodness me. That's nothing. That is absolutely nothing. And guess what? Afternoon tea is included as well. Wow. Why wouldn't you go? Opening hours Friday, Saturday, Sundays and Monday, 11 a.m. to 3 p.m. And let me see if there is a phone number. Yes, 9754-4264. 9754-4264. Yeah. The late, great Toby Keith. And he says he loves this bar.

got divorcees and a big bouncer man, an old jukebox and a real bad band. We got waitresses.

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From Melbourne to Mzansi, across borders and time zones, this is where culture, community, and conversation meet. Common Ground, Sundays, 9 to 11 p.m., because no matter how far you roam, we're stronger on common ground. Shabuzi. And he's saying or singing about a bar.

And Blake Shelton's with us as well. It's all about sangria. Not a bad drop. Four parties, though.

0: Hi, this is Chris from The Living End for Rad. I see a lot of things at gigs. Dogs, nudity, clowns, but mostly people having a good time and a few drinks. What I'd hate to see is someone getting behind the wheel after they'd been drinking. So if you plan a drink, plan ahead. Arrange a designated driver who won't drink or stay the night at a friend's place.
1: Rad. Recording artists, actors and athletes against...

And then we slow it down ever so slightly. Of course, this is Southern Sounds. It's getting close to top of the hour. And KC, Kevin Carr's coming up straight after this. Mr. John Mayer, Whiskey.

And yes, Midland seeing us out this evening from their brand spanking new album, 26, Shooting Memories with Tequila.

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1: What I've been trying to say, that was Midland, the track just before this instrumental from the 26th album, Stages. Come on, get your hands on it. Phenomenal album. Absolutely. Shooting Memories with Tequila. Wow, what a track. Okay. What a show. And thank you so much for being here with me this evening. As always, love, love, loved. And continue to love you all on bringing a great show like this one to you. Okay. Enjoy the rest of the week. See you in the Blues Lounge.

Good evening, this is Radio Eastern 98.1, your voice in the outer east. Kevin Carr with you for the next couple of hours with my kind of country, a couple of hours of good old country music. Some of my favourites, a lot of my favourites in fact, and let's hope there's some of your favourites in there as well. Covering quite a few years tonight, we're going to start with Vince Gill and from his album The Key, this is If You Ever Have Forever in Your Mind.

Opening My Kind of Country tonight is Vince Gill from his 1998 album The Key, and that one written by Vince Gill and Troy Seals. He's got You Now from Brooks and Dunn, and yeah, he's got You.

0: Enough mistakes today.
1: Lee Hazelwood and I've Made Enough Mistakes Today. We had before that Brooks and Dunn. He's Got You from their 1997 album, The Greatest Hits Collection. That one written by Ronnie Dunn and Terry McBride. Peaked at number 2 for 2 weeks in the American Billboard charts. Here's Adam Brand and this is Uncle Pete.

Adam Brand and Uncle Pete. Now, back in 1953, Carl Smith, put a song called Hey Joe at the top of the charts for quite a while. What was it, 8 weeks, number one on the US country music charts. And later in that year, Kitty Wells recorded an answer record also titled Hey Joe. Here's Kitty Wells and the answer to Carl Smith's version, Hey Joe.

0: Well, that definitely wasn't Hey Joe. Was an answer record, though, by Kitty Wells. And we're going to hear from Merle Haggard in a second, if he wants to keep going, and I'm sure he will. Merle Haggard, The Bottle Let Me Down.
1: Here's one called The Bottle Let Me Down.

Freddie Fender, Wasted Days and Wasted Nights, reached number 9 in Australia on the Kent Music Report. And we had before that Merle Haggard, The Bottle Let Me Down. That was from his 1999 album, Motorcycle Cowboy, live at Billy Bob's. Now we're going to hear from Barry Thornton, Camomile.

Barry Thornton and a nice instrumental there of Camomile, Patsy Cline now, and this is Leaving on Your Mind.

Hawkshaw Hawkins and Put a Nickel in the Jukebox. Came out in 1960, that one. And with him in that terrible plane crash, of course, was Patsy Cline, who preceded him with that number, Leaving on Your Mind. And she brought that out in 1963. In fact, it was her last single before that terrible plane crash, written by Wayne Walker and Webb Pierce. Here now is Mickey Gillie.

Mickey Gilley and You Don't Know Me, that one written by Cindy Walker and Eddie Arnold, who recorded and put it into the charts in 1956. But that one by Mickey Gilley reached number one on the American country charts in 1981. Here's Brian Letton. This is A Tale of the Old Gum Tree. I've waited in a

son of my oldest friend. The drought is my oldest foe. And I've watched and waited when the rains were late as the seasons come and go.

Ray Price and that one, City Lights, written by Bill Anderson. And Ray Price put that into the number one spot in 1959 for a total of 13 weeks. And we had before that Brian Letton, and he was telling us about the tale of the old gum tree. Here's Tanya Tucker, You Just Watch Me.

Jimmy Dale Gilmore tonight. I think I'm going to go downtown. We had Tanya Tucker before him with You Just Watch Me. Here's Carter and Carter now. Right kind of words.

0: Carter and Carter. And they're performing the right kind of words. Here's Roger Miller now, and this is the Ballad of Waterhole number 3.
1: The code of the West ain't some words on a page.

Laurie Morgan and Don't Stop in My World. And we had Roger Miller before that with the Ballad of Waterhole number 3. And Johnny Bond now, this one's called Rainbow at Midnight.

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1: Please welcome Miss Jane Saunders.

We heard then from Johnny Bond, first up, Rainbow at Midnight, and then Jane Saunders and Anne Kirkpatrick were singing I Still Miss Someone, song written by Johnny Cash and Ray Cash, his nephew. And speaking of Cash, here's the Statlers, and they got Paid by Cash.

0: Faded Love from Leanne Rimes there. Bob Wills and his father, Billy Jack Wills, wrote that in 1950 and covered by many, many artists, that one including Harry James, the big band man. In 1966, he covered that. Yeah, great tune, great Western swing tune, that one. Pee Wee King now.
1: Oh, that big black engine comes a-puffin' round the bend, puffin' round the bend, puffin' round the bend. Oh, that big black engine comes a-puffin' round the bend. The

Digging into the archives there, that one was Pee Wee King and Tennessee Central, number 9. Early we heard Brian Letton with Tale of the Old Gum Tree. Now we're going to have another one. Not exactly the same. This is just called Gum Trees by the Roadway.

0: Waylon Jennings, Rough on the Living. And before that, we had Laurie Minson and Gum Trees by The Roadway. Let's see.
1: It's time for another classic country hit.

That was Hank Williams Jr., Move It On Over, a song written by his dad, Hank Williams. Some say that is the one of the earliest examples of rock and roll, even before Rock Around the Clock. Now we're going to hear from Leanne Douglas.

Willie Nelson and Used to Her, and we had Leanne Douglas before that, and she was singing One Tear at a Time. Now we're going to hear from Phil Emmanuel and Georgia on My Lap.

0: You're listening there to Phil Emmanuel. He was the older brother of Tommy Emmanuel. He received an OAM too. So Phil Emmanuel, Philip Ernest Emmanuel OAM, and performing Georgia on My Lap. Here's Eddie Arnold.
1: Well, there never was a horse like the Tennessee.

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My Adobe Hacienda there, Leroy Van Dyke, written by Lewis Massey and Lee Penny. And we had Tennessee Stud with Eddie Arnold before that. That one written by Jimmy Driftwood in 1959. Next up we have Slim Dusty.

Slim Dusty singing about his Akubra. And now we're going to have a track from Confederate Railroad. They're an American country and southern rock band. They were formed in 1987. This track is called Black Label, White Lies.

Confederate Railroad, Black Label, White Lies. And we're finished definitely on that one. And earlier we had Patsy Cline and also Hawkshaw Hawkins, two of the three singers killed in that great, that terrible plane crash. Here's the third one, the third singer now, and it's Cowboy Copas, of course, and he's singing Candy Kisses.

Marty Robbins, and that was Drowsy Waters, and before that was Cowboy Copas, and he was singing Candy Kisses, a song written and recorded by George Morgan back in 1949. It's getting almost time to go. We might hear another. We've had a few instrumentals tonight from Australian artists, and that's pretty good. We're going to have another one there. This is Karen Lynn, and it's a pretty famous track, Wildwood Flower.

Well, that's it for me. I'll have to go. It's time to go and make way for the overnight program from wireless to radio. I'll be back next week for another of my kind of country, or my favourite variety of country music. And I hope you've enjoyed the show tonight. And if you did, make a date and come back and see me next week on the airwaves right here at Radio Eastern 98.1. Until then, it's bye for now.

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1: We present Tony Hancock, Bill Kerr, Sidney James, Andre Melle and Kenneth Williams in
2: Hancock's Arthur.
1: During the last 3 months, while Tony Hancock has been off the air, he has deliberately avoided the other members of his cast. This may be because he feels they see too much of each other as it is. Or then again, because during this time, three of the cast have had birthdays. However, this week, he decided it was safe to return, until he found out his calculations had gone slightly astray.
3: But why didn't somebody tell me it was Andre's birthday tomorrow? I wouldn't have bothered to come back till next week.
4: Well, it's too late now. What are we going to buy her?
3: I don't know. I just can't make up my mind.
4: Well, she hasn't got a gold wristwatch.
3: No, she hasn't, has she?
4: And she hasn't got a diamond necklace.
3: That's true, yes.
4: And she hasn't got a mink coat.
3: No. She hasn't got a home perm set either, has she?
4: Tub, we can't buy a home perm set for her birthday.
3: And why not?
4: 9 and 6 between two of us.
3: Yes, I know, but it only comes once a year. Let's lash out. We can cut down on her food.
4: 9 and 6 is not enough. Not for two people.
3: All right, then. You buy the perm set. I'll give her a comb. I think I've got one upstairs. It's hardly been used. There's only three teeth missing, and they're the wide end, so it doesn't...
4: Look, Andre's your girlfriend, right? Now, you've got to give her something better than that. She didn't say anything last year, but I could see that she was hurt.
3: She had no reason to be. I got her just what she asked for. A brand new bag.
4: Yeah, and that touching inscription written on it. Charles Brown and Son, high-class fruiter, a Ballam, Tooting and Mitchell.
3: I'll have you know that was a jolly good bag. It had little wooden handles and cardboard rings round where the string went through to stop it tearing. And it had pleats at the bottom so it'd fold up easily.
4: Tub, a girl expects a little more than that for a 21st birthday.
3: All I got on mine was a clap round the ear for coming in late.
4: There's only one way out of this. We go round and ask her what she wants, then take her out and buy it.
3: Of course. Come along. Hurry up before the shops close. Where's my socks?
4: I'm wearing them.
3: All right, then. Pass me spats over.

0: Now, before we go any further, Andre, are you sure, you're quite sure that this is what you really want?
1: Yes, quite sure.
0: Very well, be it on your own head. I'd just like to pose one question. Where do you think you're going to keep a crocodile? How can you walk into a pub with a crocodile on a lead? It's enough to put a man off his beer for the rest of his life. I'm sorry, Andre, I don't fancy the crocodile.
1: All right, then. I won't have a crocodile.
0: I shouldn't think so either. Right, that's settled. Now, what are you going to have?
1: An ostrich.
0: That's more like it. You are not having an ostrich.
1: But, Tony...
0: They are too big.
1: But think of the eggs.
0: What good are they? You'd have to boil them in the copper for 3 hours and eat them with a shovel. If you must have a pet, why can't you have a nice, ordinary, everyday type of animal? How about a nice dog?
2: Yeah, we'll buy a greyhound.
0: We will not buy a greyhound.
2: You can make a lot of money out of greyhounds.
0: You stand there in what's left of your demob suit and say you can make a lot of money out of greyhounds.
2: A horse! That's it, a horse!
0: All right, don't worry. He's finished now. Greyhounds and horses. He's mentioned both of them. That is his lot. His knowledge of the animal kingdom is now exhausted.
1: I think you're both being very unreasonable about this. It's my birthday, and I think I ought to be left to decide what I want.
0: Yes, but Andre, be sensible. I mean...
1: Oh, here's the pet shop. I'll make a final decision after we've had a look round. Look! Oh, Tony, look, in the window. All those beautiful little mice. Aren't they sweet?
0: We got mice at home, haven't we?
1: Not white ones.
0: We've got them all colours. White ones, red ones, blue ones, pink ones, tartan ones. Ask Billy, see them.
1: Well, come on. Let's go in and see what they've got inside. Oh, look, how wonderful. Oh, I don't know what to have. There's so much to choose from.
3: Hey, there's some nice racing pictures here.
0: Come away from there. Gambling, that's all you think about. I'm fighting to keep chickens in case you put spurs on them. Go on, Andre. You have a look around. See what you want. Take your time.
1: I've decided I want that one. That lovely little animal over there. The baby gorilla. Oh, he looks so friendly and harmless. I wonder what his name is.
4: My friends call me Sydney.
0: Ah, Mr. James. Charmed. I do apologize for the young lady here mistaking you for a gorilla. I can only put it down to the half light. And a suggestion that a visit to the barber's would be one and a tanner well spent.
4: Thank you.
0: Your humble self.
4: Now then, what can I sell you?
0: We wish to purchase an animal. May we have a look round?
4: Certainly. Got some lovely cats here.
0: Oh, yes. Hello. How do you do? I recognize that ginger one. That's Mrs. Higgins. The tabby with half a tail, he's the one who scratches around me rhubarb. You can tell by the way he's spitting at me boot. Sydney, I thought you decided to go honest.
4: Well, I had to get stocked up first.
0: I'm sorry. We are not buying any stolen animals.
4: They're not stolen, I rescued them. All them little dogs there, poor little perishers. Do you know where I found them? Chained up to little wooden boxes in people's back gardens. I tell you, a pitiful sight. And me being an animal lover, naturally I set them free.
0: Naturally.
4: Believe me, they were so grateful, they couldn't wait to get into me sack so I could bring them home.
0: How touching.
4: Yeah, ain't it? Mm. I suppose at heart I'm just a sentimental old fool.
0: Yes.
2: Where did you get the other animals from?
4: All round and about. Now, take them canaries, for instance.
0: They look like sparrows to me.
4: Have they been licking that paint off again? All right, now, then, let's see what we got for you. Oh, yes, here. I've been saving this just for you. A grey parrot. A bargain at five, Nicker. Very rare.
0: Very rare. There's thousands of them walking around Trafalgar Square. Just that they haven't got the fourth nose.
4: You know, I can see you're a bit of a naturalist.
0: I beg your pardon. You'll never catch me taking me clothes off in public.
4: No, but you're well up at the old bird stuff.
0: Oh, yes.
4: Yeah. Well, it's, you know, it's no use trying to kid an expert. Now, here's an interesting item. Peter Scott sold it to me. The egg of the very rare lesser spotted lapwing. Comes from Denmark.
0: Oh, yes, I can see it stamped on the side.
4: Oh, well, all right. Give us a tanner for it. At least it's fresh. Here, look. Here's a lovely bird for you. Genuine, guaranteed homing pigeon.
0: You sure he's a homing pigeon?
4: Certainly.
0: He looks a bit tired.
4: Well, he ought to be. I've sold him 87 times this week.
0: I don't think we'll bother about the birds. In fact, I think we'll...
4: Look here, look. Yes? I've got some smashing fish.
0: No, I don't think so.
1: Just a minute, let me decide. It's my birthday.
0: You're wasting your time, Andre. They're all fakes. Look at that bowl there. 6 goldfish, 30 bob.
1: Oh, what about it?
0: There's 3 in there with a mirror at the bottom.
4: All right, miss, what have you decided on?
1: I'd like a nice little puppy.
4: And a very wise choice, too. I've got pedigree puppies here of every mixture under the sun.
1: May we see these puppies, please, Mr. James?
4: Certainly. If you just step into my dog department. Well, now, puppies. Let's see now. Here they are. Here, what about this lot here? All under 6 weeks old. Take your pick.
1: Oh, aren't they sweet? Look, Tony, aren't they lovely? That one over there sitting by himself. Oh, he's beautiful. I think I'll have him, Mr. James.
4: Oh, he's a lovely animal.
1: What do you think, Tony?
0: It's all right, I suppose.
1: Oh, you can see he's lonely sitting there, poor little thing. He needs a home. Please buy him for me, Tony. Oh, look, he's so lonely.
0: Oh, all right. Sid, how much?
4: 25 nicker.
0: Blimey, no wonder he's lonely. 25 for that mournful-looking handful of hair?
4: He's a pedigree dog.
0: Pedigree my foot. He is the last in a long line of easy-to-please mongrels.
4: Look here, Hancock, I tell you, that dog has got a very noble parentage. By Count Ferdinand Württemberg, the 3rd of Saxe-Coburg, out of Princess Antonia Katerina von Dusseldorf of Schleswig-Holstein.
2: What's its name?
4: Harry.
0: There you are. See? Harry. He's a mixture. Not the type of dog I'd like in my house.
1: Oh, don't be so narrow-minded. You can't condemn a dog because of its parents.
2: Of course not. Look how I turned out.
0: Exactly. Pedigree pup. A four-legged teddy boy if ever I saw one.
1: Well, I want him for my birthday, so that's that.
0: Very well. You've got to look after him. But I'm not paying that money for it. £25.
4: I'm sorry, I can't possibly sell it for less than £25.
0: All right. We haggle.
4: All right.
0: We'll haggle him.
4: Right.
0: I'll tell you what. I'll give you £5 for it.
4: £22.10.
0: 7 guineas.
4: £18.
0: 10 guineas.
4: £12.
0: £14.10.
4: 10 guineas.
0: £18.
4: 7 guineas.
0: £22.10.
4: £5.
0: £25.
4: Sold.
0: Wait a minute, I haven't finished yet. I know what I'm doing. I'm doing the haggling. £30, that's my last offer.
4: You drive a hard bargain, Hancock.
0: Yes. Think yourself lucky it wasn't an elephant.
4: Here's your pup.
0: Thank you. Wrap it up. We're taking it with us. A good day.

0: Well, that's his kennel finished.
1: And very nice, too. Lovely and cozy.
0: Yes, I think we've made a very good job of it.
1: So do I. A very good piece of carpentry.
0: Very well thought out and planned.
1: Definitely.
0: Nice strong roof, lovely big solid walls, and a little swing door 6 inches high.
1: Yeah. How do we get out?
0: Lift it up, of course.
2: Ready?
0: It's all worked out. I'm not stupid, you know.
3: Have you finished the kennel yet, boys?
0: Yes, already, Andre. The puppy can move in as soon as he likes. I think he'll find it very comfortable. Has a little bell he can ring when he wants anything. And
3: You're not sorry you bought him, are you, Tony?
0: Sorry? No, of course not. He's quite a merry little fellow. I rather like him now. Why?
3: He's just eaten your slippers.
0: Oh, no. Not me slippers. Not me Hong Kong creeper.
3: Oh, look. Look, here he comes. Come on, boy. Come on. Come on, over here then, in your nice new kennel. Dinner's ready. Come on, nice din-dins.
0: Ah, that looks good. What is it?
3: Liver and bacon.
1: Ah, same as we've got.
3: Oh, no.
0: Well, what have we got?
3: Tin meat and biscuits.
0: Charming, charming. I'm not eating tin meat. Well, not that stuff with the dog's head on the side, anyway. How dare you give my liver and bacon to a dog?
3: Oh, he's a growing puppy and he needs to keep his strength up.
0: Well, he's not having me rhubarb and custard. I'll tell you that for nothing. Very partial to rhubarb and custard, and what's more, I... Oh, get out of it. What's the matter with you? Let him go and return. Get out! Hello? What's that on his nose?
1: Custard.
0: He's had me custard! He's had me custard. What's the good of rhubarb without custard? Mark my words, Andre, you're going to spoil this dog. And I'm having no part of it. I'm going up to my room. And if you want to keep the peace in this house, you put that animal in his kennel and keep it there. I've spent 2 days building that, and it's the last thing I'm doing for him. Isn't it marvellous? We've only had him a fortnight, we've got to build him a bigger kennel.
1: Well, you expected the thing to grow, didn't you?
0: Yeah, but not so fast. Oh, dear, I've never seen an animal grow so quickly. He's 3 foot long already.
1: I'm not surprised the food he gets.
3: Morning, boys.
0: There goes your dinner on a tray. Tomato soup, roast beef, Yorkshire pudding and 2 veg. Bakewell tart and custard and camembert and biscuits. It's not right, you know.
1: Yeah, well, let's hurry up and finish the kennel. We've got some scraps on the boil.
0: Yum, yum. Hello, hello. He's sending the coffee back. I thought so. But not enough cream in it. Oh, he's a big head, that dog.
1: Well, anyway, this kennel should be big enough for him.
0: What? This should last him for the rest of his life. He can't grow much more.
1: No, he's probably one of those dogs that shoots up in the first few weeks, then doesn't grow any bigger.
0: Yeah. One of those dogs that shoots up in the first few weeks and then doesn't grow any bigger. Look at him. 6 feet long and paws like globe artichokes.
1: Well, at least he's not eating so much. He's only picking at his dinner.
0: I'm not surprised. He had half a cow for his breakfast. He's costing me a small fortune, that animal. What with his food and 50 quid worth of timber for the kennel?
1: Look, he won't grow out of this one. There's enough room in there for a family of dogs. Don't worry, Tub, he's reached his limit. It's a physical impossibility for a dog to get any bigger.
0: Bill, are you sure he's a Pekingese?
1: Well, maybe not exactly. No, it's no good, Tub. We've run out of wood.
0: There's only one thing for it. Move the car out of the garage.
1: Where are we going to put it?
0: In the kennel.
1: Do you think he's really finally stopped growing?
0: Well, I don't know about that, but at least he's slowed down. He's only gained a stone and a half this week. There's Andre taking his breakfast over. Oh, Bill.
1: Yeah?
2: When he's finished eating, get him saddled up. I'm going riding.
0: I don't care what you say, Andre. Nothing will make me change my mind. Dog or no dog, we are not moving out into the garage.
3: It'll only be until you can afford to buy a bigger house.
0: That dog will have to go. Let's admit we've made a mistake. The dog is a freak. He's already 2 inches taller than me, and he's still only 8 weeks old.
3: The vet assured me he won't grow anymore. He says he's an adult dog now. This is as big as he'll get.
0: I'm sorry, Andre. We'll have to get rid of him.
3: Oh, we can't, Tony. He's such a lovable little puppy. It'll break his heart if he had to go. He's terribly fond of you.
0: I know. That's the trouble. He comes charging over, picks me up by my overcoat, Colin, gets me up against the wall with his paws on my chest. I'm in bed for a week. I'm just about fed up with it.
4: Look out, Tom. Here he comes.
5: Get him off me. Get off this person. Get off. No. Oh, get your tongue off me, face.
3: Don't get angry, Tony. That's only his way of showing affection.
5: Affection? It's like half a yard of emery cloth. Andre! Put him off!
6: Get him off me, chest! Get him off me, chest!
5: I can't breathe!
6: All right.
5: You can have the house. We'll have the garage. Get off!
3: Tony, take your leg out of Harold's mouth! He's already been fed.
5: I know. Half a pound of raw Hancock. Get him off me. My ribs are going. Get him off.
3: Come on, Harold. Get off. Go and find another toy to play with.
5: Yes, that's it. Come on. Throw his cannonball down the garden. Let him chase it. Oh.
0: Blimey. Oh, he's like a ton weight.
5: Hit me in the back, somebody. My chest sunk. This can't go on, Andre. That dog's a menace. I'm not standing any more of it. You must choose between us. Either that dog goes, or I go. Understand? You must decide between him and me. We'll soon see who's boss around here.
0: Shirts.
3: Shirts.
0: Socks.
3: Socks.
0: Where's my toothbrush?
3: Bill had it.
0: Bill, me toothbrush.
1: Hang on a minute.
0: Hurry up. When I'm gone, you'll have to find someone else to clean his suede shoes with.
1: Oh, look, Tom, don't you think you're carrying this thing a bit too far, leaving home just because of a dog?
0: Home? What home, I ask you? What home? Look at it. Smashed. Every stick of furniture broken. The springs of the settee rested on the floor. And he only put his paw on it. Last night, he wanted to get in. So he scratched a hole in the wall. And he was so pleased about it, he wagged his tail at what happened.
7: Not without it.
0: His stuffed eagle goes flying off the sidewalk.
1: Well, you could have kept him outside in the garden.
0: Garden? Oh, yes. You mean that big hole outside the back door?
3: For a young dog to go scratching?
0: Scratching? This hole stretches for 16 gardens either side of us. It's like open cast coal mining. I've had nothing but abuse and complaints from the neighbours, and you can't blame them. People are terrified of him. They've had the civil defence out 3 times. Do you know, I've had 33 people coming down here complaining already this week. Hello, there's another one.
8: Good evening.
0: Blimey, who are you?
8: I'm your next door neighbour.
0: Shirts.
3: Shirts.
0: Socks.
3: Socks.
8: Oh, no, come on, stop messing about. I've come to make a complaint about your dog. He's been burying things in my garden.
0: Burying things in your garden? What?
8: Yeah, me.
1: This is terrible. When did he bury you?
8: Last week.
1: Well, why didn't you complain earlier?
8: Oh, I've only just got out.
5: garden for over a week?
8: Yes. If I hadn't been buried under me potato patch, I would have starved.
5: If only I'd known. Handful of Colorado beetles would have made all the difference.
8: Oh, no, don't be like that. Now, listen, this point is, what are we going to do about it?
5: About what?
8: I want damages.
5: Hang on, I'll go and get me mallet.
8: No. You're not getting the gist of this at all, are you? No.
5: The
8: you
5: gist?
8: See, for what you did to me, I'm going to sue you. And I'll probably get thousands.
5: Yeah, jolly good. I'll bury him myself next time. Look, there's no need to sue me. I'm sure we can settle it out of court. I'll pay you for any inconvenience you may have suffered.
8: Oh, right then. Well, let's see now. There's damage to the furniture.
5: What damage?
8: Well, after I've been missing for 3 days, my wife thought I'd run away and threw a party to celebrate.
5: All right. Damage to furniture. £20?
8: Yes, that'll do. Then I had a week off work.
5: That's £2.10.
8: Yeah. Of course, they don't think I'm worth much, you know.
5: No.
8: They've been trying to get rid of me for years.
5: Well, what makes you think that?
8: Little things.
5: Yeah?
8: Like everybody getting to work 5 minutes before me and locking all the doors. You know?
5: Yeah. You're sensitive, aren't
8: you? Yes. Yes, well, you know I am.
5: Yes, I know.
8: Then they tried a very subtle way of getting rid of me.
5: Oh, yeah? What was that?
8: They stopped paying me. But I fooled them, though.
5: Yeah?
8: I didn't do half as much work.
5: Oh, you cunning devil.
8: So, altogether, the damages come to, let's see, £20 furniture plus £2... £22.10.
5: Oh, well, here's a cheque.
8: Thank you very much.
3: Tony, come quickly.
5: What's the matter?
3: It's Harold.
5: He's run away. Go on. Tell me he's run away, please.
3: No, he's ill.
5: Ill? Yes, I expected something he's eaten. I told you to take the horns off those cows.
3: Oh, no, it can't be that. He hasn't eaten all day. He just lies there out in the garage whimpering. Please come and have a look at him, Tony. I'm sure it's something serious.
7: He doesn't look too good at all, does he?
5: No, there's something wrong with him, all right.
8: Can I be of any assistance? You know, I know quite a bit about dogs. They're always biting me.
5: Perhaps that's what's wrong with him.
3: Do you think you could help him?
8: Yes, I think so. I know quite a lot about sickness. I'm in St. John's Ambulance, you know. I go every night.
5: Really?
8: Yes, oh, yes. They're trying to get rid of me, though.
5: Yes, all right.
8: You know what?
5: What?
8: They bandaged me up from head to foot and run away.
5: Yes. Good luck. What about the dog?
8: Oh, yes. Let's have a look at him. Oh, yes. Mmm. Oh, yes. Oh, well. Oh. Ah. Yes.
7: What?
8: He's big, isn't he?
5: That's it, is it? That's the diagnosis.
8: Yeah.
5: Well done.
8: Oh, no, don't rush me. Don't rush me. Yes. No. Yes, now I see. Yes. Well.
3: Yes?
8: This dog's ill.
5: Not as a stranger.
3: Oh, poor Harold. He won't seem the same without him.
8: Oh, don't upset yourself. He's in good hands. I'll take care of him. I'll have him up on his feet and bury me again in no time. Now, if you'll all kindly leave the room, I'd like to be alone with my patient.
7: Goodbye, old chap. You'll be all right.
5: Goodbye, Harold. Get well.

0: What's happening in there? It's 2 hours now. Why doesn't he tell us something?
1: Steady, Bill. Don't crack. We must be brave. Harold would have wished it that way.
0: He wasn't such a bad old dog. So he was big. That wasn't his fault. Sure, he was mischievous, but he was still young. I know when we sent him out for the newspaper, he brought back the newsagent, but... but he was just being playful. When I think of the things we've said about him,
1: I know. I said some pretty rotten things about him myself. Treated him very shabbily in the past. I pinched his food just to keep my own miserable body alive. I've taken the blankets off him at night so that I could keep warm. I even thought about pushing him out of my bed.
0: You didn't.
1: It's not very pretty to listen to, is it? And now you'll probably never know that all the time I was really fond of him. If he goes, I'll never forgive myself. It's my fault he's ill. He's fretting because he thinks I don't like him. I was only joking when I took him to the Outer Hebrides and caught a fast plane back. And now... he's lying there desperately ill.
2: Dear, excuse me. Can I have a word with you? Something's happened.
3: To Harold? How is he?
2: Well, I'm afraid there's been a slight mistake.
0: Why, he's all right, isn't he?
2: She is.
0: She is?
2: Yes, and so are the 15 puppies, all healthy. Listen.
0: Oh, well, socks, shirt, toothbrush.
4: 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Incidental music was composed and orchestrated by Wally Stott and played by the BBC Augmented Review Orchestra, conducted by Harry Rabinowitz. The show, which was recorded, was written by Ray Galton and Alan Simpson and produced by Dennis Mayne Wilson.
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0: just don't get around much anymore. 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

Opening the program today was Bob Barnard and his jazz band with a song written by Joe Raposo, Sing a Song. I thought that was an appropriate song to start with.

Written in 1938, the music by Harold Arlen, When There Are Words, there by Yip Harburg, Over the Rainbow, the Ben Webster was the musician for us today. Beautiful, beautiful version of Over the Rainbow. Of course, it was used in the movie The Wizard of Oz, which won the Academy Award for the Best Original Song of 1939, recorded by just about everybody who counts. In an interview, Harold Arlen said he came up with the melody while sitting in his car in the front of the original Schwab's drugstore in Hollywood. Otto Harburg hated it at first because he thought it was too slow. After Arlen consulted with Ira Gershwin, he sped up the tempo and Harburg came up with the words. So, one of the great songs of the 20th century.

Let's Fall in Love, written in 1933. Music by Harold Arlen, words by Ted Kohler for the movie of the same name, Let's Fall in Love. And it was recorded by Harold Arlen himself back in 1934, although the version I played today was Ella Fitzgerald, backed by Frank Duvall and his orchestra.

Another one of those songs from the Great American Songbook, Come Rain or Come Shine, written in 1946 by Harold Arlen and Johnny Mercer for the stage show St. Louis Woman,

0: Both of those songs were written by the combination of Harold Arlen and Johnny Mercer. Blues in the Night, written in 1941 for the movie of the same name. It was a nominee for the Academy Award for the Best Original Song, but it didn't win. The winner was The Last Time I Saw Paris, which was a Jerome Kern, Oscar Hammerstein II composition. The singer today was Mel Torme. And That Old Black Magic comes from 1942, again, Johnny Mercer and Harold Arlen. And it's been recorded by a huge number of people. It was for the movie The Star Spangled Rhythm, which starred Betty Hutton and Dick Powell, and it's been used in other films as well. It was a nominee for the Best Original Song for 1943, and it didn't win. The winner was the Harry Warren Mack Gordon song, You'll Never Know.
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Peggy Lee with the George Gershwin Ballard MacDonald and Buddy De Silva song Somebody Loves Me. Before that we had Caro Emerald, who's a Dutch jazz singer with a song about coming back as a man, and Rod Stewart with a George and Ira Gershwin song Embraceable You.

Australian David Campbell with Perhaps, Perhaps, Perhaps, and Marion McPartland with a tune she wrote herself, Piano Cocktail. This little piece, you'll know the tune well. You may not realise that this can be played on the accordion and the flute, or the piccolo, and it's the Cambridge Buskers. So don't put your head too close to the radio, because it starts fairly loudly, I'd say.

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0: Now, around this time, I try and play a track that's going to make you smile. All I need to tell you about this one is Paul Evans was my featured songwriter a few weeks ago. He wrote some interesting songs and he also performed some as well. And the writers of this particular song are Stan Freberg and Bob Hilliard. I don't think I need to say anything more than that.

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Hello and welcome to another relaxing Radio Eastern program. I'm Ken Donnelly. During the next hour, I'll be bringing you music from some of the great musicians of yesterday and today. I hope you'll stay with me and share some wonderful musical memories. And to get us started, let's hear from the Canadian singer-songwriter, Diana Krall.

0: That's a fine version of the Rodgers and Hart standard. It's wonderful. And that's Diana Krall.
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0: Here's the American singer now, Dan Fogelberg, with his big hit from 1980, Longer.

0: recently had a heart attack. And while a local doctor has given us loads of information, someone told me about a phone line I can call to get more information on heart health. It's to do with the Heart Foundation, right?
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0: The next number that we've got is from another Australian artist. In fact, it's a lady by the name of Michelle Nichol, and she's got a wonderful voice, and she's an ARIA Award winner. And this is from her album, The Crying Game, the number Somewhere My Love.

That's a lovely sound, isn't it? That's Michelle Nichol, the Australian singer, with the number Somewhere My Love from her album The Crying Game. You're on Radio Eastern 98.1, your voice in the outer east, and your host is Ken Donnelly. And thanks for joining me. It's great to have your company and great to have you along. I've got lots of really smooth, mellow music coming your way as we make our way for the rest of this hour. Music like this next one I've chosen is Tony Bennett. And Tony's singing with the Ralph Sharon Trio, and I think some of his best work is with Ralph Sharon when they get together. This is a wonderful treatment of the great Torch song Time After Time that was written by Sammy Kahn and Jules Stein.

There's the great sound of Julie London with the number I Should Care. It was written by Axel Stordale and Sammy Kahn, recorded by Julie back in 1955. And in that bracket, we also heard from Tony Bennett singing with the Ralph Sharon Trio and that great number, Time After Time.

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1: Our next artist is a guy who was born in Los Angeles. He burst onto the music scene in 1994. His name, Joshua Caddison. Here he is with his great number, Beautiful in My Eyes.

it's Eric here from Deaf Children Australia. I'd like to teach you to speak like we can, with our hands. Hands at the ready. First, point to yourself. Next, put your right hand across just under your left shoulder and your left hand across just below your right shoulder. And finally, point to the person you're talking to. You just learnt, I love you. Isn't that beautiful? At Deaf Children Australia, we're helping young deaf people reach their potential at school and in life. 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Together we can make a difference.

There's some fine Australian musicians led by George Goller, the brilliant Australian jazz guitarist, and the number Don't Get Around Much Anymore. Well, we're going to go along now to a very, very mellow sound. This is the Brazilian singer, Astra Gilberto, and she's with Stan Getz, the great Stan Getz, on saxophone, and the number Only Trust Your Heart.

We're going to hear from the American group The Platters. They came to fame in the 1950s, and they're actually one of the most successful groups of the early rock and roll era. Here they are with their big hit, The Great Pretender.

Yeah, there's the Platters with the number The Great Pretenders. That was a big hit for them in the 1950s, 1955, in fact. And let's continue along in a similar vein. Here's a number from the Welsh singer, Ricky Valance, his number one hit in 1960, Tell Laura I Love Her.

Pat Boone with the number Love Letters in the Sand. That was first published, the song itself, in 1931. But Pat's effort was a major hit in 1957. We've just got time for another relaxing number, and let's enjoy Henry Mancini with an award-winning song he wrote and released in 1965. This is Two for the Road.

Well, that's just about it for me this time, and thanks for your company. I really do hope you enjoyed the music. 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
1: What if you're married to an unbeliever who wants to stay? Let him stay and grace his life and the life of your children with your blessing that comes from God. Well, what if he wants to go? Let him go because God has called you to peace. We'll witness to him. Don't worry about that. You have no idea that you're even the instrument. God knows, and God will do it in his way.
2: Welcome to Grace to You, the Bible teaching ministry of John MacArthur. I'm your host, Phil Johnson. As society continues to reject Scripture and redefine what it means to be joined in marriage, the institution of marriage is at risk of losing all meaning in our culture. So how should you respond to those threats? And how can you have a marriage that will not only flourish, but also serve as a testimony of your faith in a loving and holy God? John MacArthur is answering those questions in his series titled Restoring Marriage. Today's lesson spells out how your marriage can honor God and help lead others to salvation. So now, if you're able, turn in your Bible to 1 Corinthians chapter 7 as John begins today's lesson.
1: Divine guidelines for marriage. Divine guidelines for marriage. 1 Corinthians 7, 8 to 16. And you know, it's difficult in our world, I think, to maintain a marriage, to maintain any kind of a lasting relationship. And unfortunately, what we experience is not a historical phenomenon that is new. It's something that has always been around. And if you go to 1 Corinthians chapter 7, you'll find that there was a terrible problem existing in Corinth, and it dealt with the whole area of marriage. And that is the problem to which Paul speaks in the 7th chapter. The Corinthians didn't really know what they should do in terms of marriage, or at least they weren't willing to admit what they should do and posed some questions to Paul about it. Last time, we looked at verses 1 to 7, and we saw in verses 1 to 7 general principle regarding marriage. And what Paul said by way of a brief summary is this: marriage is normal, marriage is for the majority. So there is the general principle. Marriage is normal, singleness is the exception, it's a gift of God. If you have it, then it's something you ought to hold to and cherish as a special gift from God. Now he takes that principle in verses 8 to 16 and applies it to four groups. Four groups. First group is the single people. Second group is the people who are married, and both are Christians. Third group, those married to an unbeliever who wants to stay. Fourth group, those married to an unbeliever who wants out. I say then to the unmarried and especially to widows, it is good for them if they abide even as I. It's good to be single. If you're a bachelor, that's good. If you're a maiden who's never been married, that's good. If you're a widow or a widower, that's good. There's nothing wrong with that. And good means beneficial, excellent, and just good. Second group. And here comes practical advice to those who are married to a Christian. This includes most of us. We have Christian husbands, Christian wives. Now, what does he say to us? Verse 10 and 11. Under the married I command, yet it isn't I, but the Lord, let not the wife depart from her husband. And here he's simply saying Jesus already had something to say about it. Matthew 5:32, Matthew 19:9, and Mark 10, 11, and 12. All three of those passages, our Lord Jesus Christ says, stay married. Do not divorce. Notice, it says at the end of verse 10, let not the wife depart. The word depart is a technical term for divorce. Don't divorce your partner. You say, well, why would two Christians want a divorce? Well, in Corinth, you see, they were saying, well, celibacy is the only way to go. Once you become a Christian, you got to drop all the physical part, and you've got to devote yourself to Christ. We will now divorce and separate and give ourselves to Christ. He says, forget it. Don't do that. Don't divorce. There is no divorce tolerated among Christians. Now, let me add a footnote, very important footnote. Paul here is not dealing with a case of adultery. That is foreign to his discussion. In cases of adultery, listen to me, divorce was allowed among Christians. So we've seen the single people and those married to a Christian. Group three, those married to an unbeliever who wants to stay. Verses 12 to 14. Now, what happens in this situation is, let's say you've got a lady, and she says, you know, I've become a Christian. My husband is an out-and-out pagan. What do I do? Can I divorce him and marry a nice Christian man? That's a fair question. And then further, look at this. Look at back at chapter 6, verse 15. This is what Paul had been teaching. Listen, don't you know that your bodies are the members of what? Christ. Shall I then take the members of Christ and make them the members of a harlot? God forbid. What? Know you not that he who is joined to a harlot is what? One body. For two saith he shall be one flesh, but he that is joined to the Lord is one spirit. Now remember what we said about that? The Christian is one with Christ, right? The Christian is a member of the body of Christ. If a Christian joins himself to a harlot, he defiles Christ, right? Can you see how the Corinthians would say, well, look, if I'm a member of Christ, if I'm one with the Lord, and I join myself to my pagan husband, am I defiling Christ? You see? That reasoning is possible. Wouldn't this be a defiling thing? If I would continue in this marriage, here am I, a member of Christ, joining myself to a member of Satan, am I not being defiled? Man, I got to get out of this thing. And maybe some very conscientious people really felt that way. Maybe they really did. What about a mixed marriage? What about it? Well, and there are several things to think about in a mixed marriage. Number one, mixed marriages are forbidden when they can be prevented, right? Verse 39 at the end says, if you're going to marry, marry only in the Lord. So the idea of a Christian marrying a non-Christian is totally in disobedience to Scripture. But what happens if you're already married and one gets saved? What does he say? Do I have to throw him out? What about it? Well, look at verse 12. To the rest, that is to those who are in mixed marriages, speak I, not the Lord. In other words, I'm not quoting Christ anymore. There is no previous instruction in the Gospels. Not that it isn't revelation. It is. To the rest speak I, not quoting the Lord, if any brother has a wife that believes not, not a Christian, but she is pleased to dwell with him, let him not divorce her. If you have an unsaved wife and she wants to stay, let her stay. Let her stay. And the woman, verse 13, who has a husband that believes not, if he be pleased to dwell with her, let her not leave him. God doesn't want everybody getting saved and saying, well, goodbye, Charlie, that's it for us. Go out and find myself a nice Christian fella. No. You know, it was a bad thing in the early years of Christianity that the Christians were accused of destroying family relationships. A lot of pagan husbands were really uptight about their wives getting saved. You know, for a woman to change religion without her husband was unthinkable. But it was happening. And one of the things I was reading, and one of the ancient historians, Tertullian, was commenting on it, one of the things that the pagan husbands made a big issue out of was the holy kiss. And maybe the early church got a little carried away with the holy kiss, and one husband said, I don't want my wife going out spending all night at nocturnal convocations and paschal solemnities, creeping into prisons to kiss martyrs. Well, so there were some things that were upsetting, and I'm sure some Christians who didn't behave wisely had some problems in their mixed marriages. It would be difficult not to sympathize with some pagan husbands and pagan wives whose partners were not behaving as they should. But he says, look, if you have a partner who doesn't believe but wants to stay, don't divorce. Let him stay. Let him stay. You say, but wait a minute. Won't I get defiled? Won't this union defile me? Well, let's find out. Look at verse 14. Very interesting. For the unbelieving husband is sanctified by the wife, and the unbelieving wife is sanctified by the husband. Now, wait a minute here. You know something, folks. Not only is the believer not contaminated, but what happens? The very opposite. You say, well, will I be defiled by the unbeliever? No, he'll be sanctified by you. Fantastic. Instead of a Christian being defiled or made unholy, the unbeliever is actually made holy. Sometimes I ask a person, I say, do you come from a Christian home? No, I'm the only Christian there. Do you know how many Christians it takes to make a Christian home? One Christian. I say, what do you mean? Everybody else in the house is sanctified by your presence. Did you know that? You say, John, what do you mean by sanctified? That's a very strong word. I know it's a strong word. Sanctified means set apart, holy. You say, but what's it saying here? Well, it isn't saying that the guy is automatically converted. It's not saying if a husband doesn't believe, he's saved anyway. just because he's married to a Christian. No. No, it isn't saying that, and it isn't saying an unbelieving wife is saved automatically just because she's married to a Christian husband. Well, what does the word sanctified mean? Well, this is what we call matrimonial sanctification. And what do you mean by that? Well, that's just a term to distinguish it from spiritual and personal sanctification. You become set apart unto God and holy when you believe in Christ. But just having been in a home or living in a home where somebody is a Christian has a sanctifying influence. Paul doesn't mean that the unbeliever is automatically made a Christian by marriage, but what he does mean is that the marriage is benefited and that everybody in the house reaps the benefit. For example, two people when they get married become what? One. If God blesses one of that one, then the other one is going to get some of the spillover, right? That's all he's saying. Hey, if you're a non-Christian and you've got a Christian mate, you ought to thank God because your home is the recipient of the blessings of God. God pours out grace and mercy on that home, and just because you happen to be connected to that partner, you are the recipient of those things. Short of salvation, but nevertheless far superior to living in a totally pagan home. Marriage to a Christian creates a relationship to God for the non-Christian, though while it is short of salvation, it is far superior to pagan life. Listen, one Christian in a home makes a Christian home and graces that entire home. A gal came to me and she said, you know, that message was just what I needed to hear. She said, I never understood that. You know, she said, we had in our entire home, mom, dad, all the kids, just one Christian, grandma. Grandma used to talk about Christ. Everybody thought, oh, grandma, cool it, you know. All three. Nobody wanted to listen. And you know what happened? In the years that have passed, 3 out of the 4 children have come to Jesus Christ, and all of them, she said, go back to the influence of grandma. You see, that kind of grace extended to the home through that one individual blessed of God will radiate to those who touch that life. You remember a conversation Abraham had with God in Genesis 18? Abraham said, God, if I could find 50 righteous people in Sodom, would you spare the whole city? God said, yeah. Abraham came back and said, if I could find 45, would you spare the city? Yep. 20? Yep. God, if I could find 10, would you spare the city? Yeah. Couldn't find 10, could he? But you know something? 10 righteous people could have been the means of the blessing of a whole city of people. Why? Because just being around God's people means you are the recipient of some of his sanctifying blessing. You know, you may be in a home where there's only one Christian, and you know something, you are the beneficiary of the blessing of God upon that one person's life. Because you see, God sees mom and dad as one, and God sees mom and dad and kids as one unit, doesn't he? And he cannot pour blessing on one independent of the rest because in his eyes they are inextricably linked together. You know, if you're not a Christian, but your partner is, you ought to really thank God that you live in a home where God is at work because you are the beneficiary. You know, it's like when your wife gets a huge inheritance and you have nothing to do with it. You aren't even related to the people, but man, do you cash in. It's the same thing. You're not even related to God, but you're cashing in on the benefits that he's pouring out on her. It's a blessed thing for an unbeliever to be married to a Christian. Let it stay that way. Christian, if your partner wants to stay, let him stay and sense the blessing of God. Who knows? But what that sanctifying matrimonial grace might lead to saving grace, right? Now, Paul goes a step further. Kind of supporting his point, he gives a little argument in reverse here. He says, else were your children unclean, but now are they holy. He's saying, if you were defiled by an unbeliever, then your children would be products who were defiled, right? And apparently that's what some of the Corinthians are saying. You know, man, my husband is not saved. We've got to stop all sex relations. You know, we might have a half-breed. That's right. A half-Christian, half-pagan child. See? Well, what are we going to, you know, my husband's not a Christian. I can't subject my children to that pagan influence. Wait a minute. They'll be defiled. No. He says, look, here's a simple fact. Paul lays it down. Now are your children what? Holy. Your children, same word as sanctified. It should be translated the same as the earlier, sanctified. Your children are sanctified by the same grace, short of salvation, but nevertheless a kind of gracious life, and the blessing of God is attendant on them. And if it's true that your children are sanctified and not unclean, then his reasoning goes backwards. It's true also that your spouse is also sanctified. Don't worry about being in a pagan home from that standpoint. If you're the only Christian there, God says, that's a Christian home. If you're the only Christian there, God will pour out his blessing on you. And rather than you being defiled, they will be sanctified, both your spouse and your children. And pray to God that someday that matrimonial sanctification will lead to gracious and total sanctification when you put your faith in Jesus Christ. So if you're married to an unbeliever and they want to stay, let them stay. Let them stay. Because that's to their benefit. Fourth group. And this will pick up everybody that hasn't been covered. Those married to unbelievers who want to go. Some of you have that problem. You got an unbelieving partner and he can't stand your Christianity and he wants out. Verse 15. But if the unbelieving depart, fight him. Is that what it says? Don't let him go. Who will give him the gospel? Is that what it says? It says what? Let him go. You say, John, don't talk to me. Call up heaven, you know. It's right there. If the unbelieving depart, let him go. In other words, this is where the unbeliever initiates the divorce. Let him go. Don't fight the divorce. Don't go to court and fight them. Just let it go. If he wants out, let him go. The word depart refers again to divorce. It is a technical term for divorce. The unbeliever divorced the believer, and the believer is told, let him go. Don't fight it. You say, don't fight it, but what happens to me when he's gone? I'm stuck for life. There's no adultery, and I can't handle that. No, you're not stuck for life. Look at verse 15. If the unbelieving depart, let him depart. A brother or a sister is not under what? Bondage in such cases. Do you know what? You are what? Free. Free from what? From bondage. The bondage of what? The only bondage that marriage has reference to. The bond of marriage. You're free. Free to what? Free to remarry. That's what he's saying. You are free to remarry. You are no longer under bondage. And the word bondage is the word that's used in Romans 7:2 when it talks about marriage being bound by the law to a husband. Marriage is bondage in Paul's vocabulary. And here he's saying you are free from that marriage. You say, yes, but my, you certainly couldn't remarry. Why? Doesn't say that. When God wants to say you can't remarry, he says it. Verse 11, if she departs out of a Christian marriage, she must remain what? Unmarried. But here, if the unbeliever departs and he gets the divorce, a brother or a sister is not under bondage in such cases. So the marriage is ended. You see, desertion is like adultery in its effect. It disrupts the tie. Don't fight it. Let him go. Why? You say, why let him go? Because God has called us to peace. You know, one of the benefits of being a Christian is to have a peaceful life, the peace of God, the gracious life. And you know that there's nothing that God needs less than constant fighting, tension, frustration, and turmoil in a home. A fighting, angry, quarreling home is not God's objective, nor people is marriage primarily a foundation for evangelism. Well, I'm going to hang on to that guy until he gets saved. You know, you'll just drive him right out. If he wants to go, let him go. Let him leave rejecting Christianity, not hating you. But there's going to be one objection, because some conscientious Christian is going to say, now listen to me. If I do that, if I let him go, I lose the opportunity to see him saved. If I let him go, who's going to bring him to Christ? I lose the opportunity to bring him to Christ in salvation. So Paul deals with that in verse 16. He says this, for what do you know, O wife, whether you're going to save him? Or how do you know, O man, whether you're going to save your wife? Don't go on that premise, because you don't know that. He's not saying here, keep them so you can save them. He's saying, let them go because you have no guarantee you will. And in the meantime, you will destroy the peace that God intends to give. Let them go. Who saves people? Who does? God. And one thing that God has never really needed is quarrelsome, tension-filled, angry, hostile homes in which to save people. He doesn't really need that. He can do it without it. Let them go. Marriage is not primarily an instrument of evangelism. And to cling to a marriage which the unsaved is determined to end will only lead to terrible tension. It is God who saves. Paul answers the question, doesn't he? What if you're single? Is that good? Good. Be single. God's given you a gift. Be single. Use it for his glory. But if you burn, get married. Well, what if you're married to a Christian? What do? Stay married to him. Fulfill that marriage to the very limits, physically and in every way. Well, what if you're married to an unbeliever who wants to stay? Let him stay and grace his life and the life of your children with your blessing that comes from God. Well, what if he wants to go? Let him go because God has called you to peace. But who'll witness to him? Don't worry about that. You have no idea that you're even the instrument. God knows, and God will do it in his way. But what is the upshot of all of this? I can only say it in closing like this. Whatever God has given you as your marital state, accept it as his will and maximize it for his glory. I can only think of one song when I was kind of wrapping my thoughts up. You know what it was? It was this. My life is yours, God. Here's my response. Have thine own way, Lord. Have thine own way. Thou art the potter. What? I am the clay. Mold me and make me after thy will. That's all. If you've chosen to make me single, that's good. If you've chosen that I should marry, that's good. If you've chosen that I should be married to an unbeliever who wants to stay, that's good. If you've chosen that I should marry and I'm married to an unbeliever who wants to go and he goes, that's good because I am free and maybe God has another for me. I don't know what God wants for you. But I know this, that his will is purposeful and will be fruitful as we abide in it. We're going to close in a minute with just prayer. But I want to say this. We assume when we teach the Word of God that the Spirit of God just sort of picks up the words and carries them to your heart and that he sort of does a planting work. We were out yesterday digging holes in the ground and sticking plants in. And I thought about the Holy Spirit, how he just takes the word and plants it. And I know that he's done that in your life today. And maybe in response to what he's doing, you're feeling some things inside. And you're saying, you know, I want to say, God, your will, your will, your will. If you need to pray, seek counsel about that. Maybe you just say, hey, I'm one of those unbelievers who needs to get on in. I've sensed some of the grace that kind of flows around Christians, and I'd like to be a part of it. Whatever the need of your life, if you're willing to say to the Lord, you have your way with me, whatever you want, we'd love to help you, pray with you, get you going the right direction. Let God have his way in your life today, that he might bear the fruit that he wants to bear through you to his glory. Thank you, Father, for with clarity and practical insight instructing us, and we do pray that we would be obedient to your will in all things. And we'll praise you in Jesus' name. Amen.
2: You're listening to Grace to You, the Bible teaching ministry of John MacArthur. Today's lesson is part of John's series titled Restoring Marriage. Well, friend, clearly the topic of this study has provoked plenty of controversy in recent years, and it still does. We asked John what Christians should keep in mind in defending what Scripture says about marriage. And here's what John said.
3: Well, let's be honest. Marriage is not under attack anymore in the culture. The war is over. Mm. It's not under attack. It's been conquered. Mm. Marriage has been conquered in our culture. Marriage is not an issue. In fact, there's probably more disdain from the younger generation in this culture for marriage than there's ever been in the history of our country. Mm. They don't even consider marriage unless there's some maybe lingering traditional reason for it. Most people cohabitate with little regard for marriage. And then you've got homosexual marriage and all the chaos that that brings. So, you know, from the culture standpoint, the war is over and the anti-marriage forces won the war. The danger is that because this war is over, that the church becomes accepting of that defeat. When the church has to rise up and exalt God and exalt His word, and that means to elevate marriage. The church, it seems to me, I don't know how long it's been that I haven't heard a sort of a megachurch preacher say anything at all about marriage. In the first place, so many of their churches are filled with young people who aren't married, and other people who are divorced. Many of the young people that are in their churches are single, but they once were married, or they're living with somebody, or they were living with somebody. And there's this sense that we don't want to tamper with that because we're trying to win them over. We want to be, you know, this is more of this pragmatic approach to the church, which says we want you to like us, and so we don't want to offend you. And wow, if we start nailing immorality, sexual immorality, homosexuality, if we start elevating marriage and the sanctity and the beauty and the purity of marriage, we're going to drive the millennials and the young people away. But this is the opposite of what the church needs to do. It needs to rise up and proclaim God's design for marriage. The only hope for this culture is really families, godly families. They're the only hope for any kind of return to God, return to blessing for a nation. So that's why we're doing this series, Restoring Marriage.
2: That's right, friend. And to learn more about how to defend what Scripture says about marriage and to experience the blessing that comes from following God's design for marriage, this study will be a helpful resource. 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Now for John and the staff, be here for another 30 minutes of unleashing God's truth, one verse at a time, on the next Grace to You.
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Yes, perfect boost breakfast. And I've had some muffins with some apple sultanas and cream cheese. So how's that for something a bit different? Good morning, Julia, with you for your Tuesday breakfast this morning. And we have got lots of tracks coming your way, some old and, of course, the new ones just after the 8 o'clock news. Not as many new releases came through this week, so only a couple for you in this program. We've also got our continental selections, a couple of tunes that you'll recognise, try to sing along even if you don't know the words that are being sung. We will keep an eye on the flow of traffic in the main arterials as we look through the morning, as we will check on the public transport. And lately, we've had so much green, and of course, today is no different. So public transport at the moment, no delays, no changes to schedules that I can see. So all is right with the world. So we will just cherish the moment, won't we? Starting off our breakfast. Madonna.

0: Madonna starting off our Tuesday breakfast with a song that she released on her fourth album, Like a Prayer, back in 1989, and it was Cherish. Now, the Maroondah Probus Club is a group that offers social activities such as outings, lunches, craft, sports, cultural events, even the occasional holiday trip. Now, you're invited to go along to the next meeting, listen to their guest speaker, and then find out what the club's all about, and that it isn't anything except a wonderful social group. 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
1: Early on, things seemed good. 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
0: That is so, so true. And, you know, a lot of times it is women that come under domestic violence abuse, but, you know, there's more, it's not physical, there's a lot of mental manipulation and things like that. And it can also affect men. So just because, you know, you've got a male in the family, be aware and raise the subject if you are concerned. And I think that's all we can do, is to be alert and to care for those around us. We're coming up 14 minutes past seven, and I've got this track for you. We are going way back to 1964. It came out on a 7-inch vinyl, so of course that tells you it is an early one. This is the Deltones, and there, anyone out there doing their morning exercise, Deltones are going to walk along with you.

0: Bob and Laurie for you there from 66. They released that one, written by Joe Smith. There's a great day coming. Coming up 19 minutes past, it's expecting to go to that 19. So pretty much the same. Now, we are an emergency station, and so at times we do get messages from the Vic emergency area. Now, this one doesn't necessarily apply to the outer east, but if you are travelling in the Geelong area on Thursday, then this might impact on your phone. So at least you need to be aware that around about 2 o'clock on Thursday the 18th, this coming Thursday, areas around Geelong are going to receive a text alert on their mobile device. Now, that is simply a test, and it will clearly state that it is a test only and no action required. So if you are in the area, that will perhaps pop up on compatible phones, smartwatches, tablets, all of those devices. And you just need to be aware, if it pops up on your phone on Thursday, it will say that it is a test. So be aware of that one. And what am I going to do now? Well, I'm going to do this.
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0: We are indeed. Now, John Broomhall. Now, he was a folk singer and guitarist, and of course he was very much celebrated within the Australian folk scene. Sadly, he passed away in March this year, but we do have his music as a legacy. And this is Free as a Breeze.

0: 27 minutes past seven. There we had the Town Criers, and then the last time, John Broomhall before that, and Free as a Breeze. We are very little happening on Vic Roads and all green on public transport. Oh, all's right with the world.
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0: There is indeed, and at this time of the day or thereabouts, we have a look at what's happening in our council areas, all the activities. And as I've said each week, what I look for are the ones that don't necessarily have a cost factor, although some might. But I can't read them all. If you look on your local council website, it is amazing what is on offer. So this week I've highlighted a couple of things, and we start with the Knox Council, that is at knox.vic.gov.au. Webinar on using reusable everyday items. Now, a lot of times we might not think something is reusable. So this is a webinar online and you can see what's possible. There is a social media consulting session available. Morning tea and a short film as part of World Elder Abuse Awareness Day. And that is in the Knox area. Whitehorse Council, there is a research survey being conducted amongst ratepayers. So have a look at that one and have your say. When they give you the opportunity, you need to take it. There is a Celtic music group available. Exercise to Music is there. Mahjong for everyone. There's also a Blackburn Men's Walk and Talk group. Perfect opportunity, and if you're with a group, that stimulus to get up off the couch is there, isn't it? Moving now to the Manningham area. The Manningham Council shows that there's a home harvest coming up. Settling newborn babes, sometimes the first-time mums, or even, you know, those with a baby with a bit of colic or something, and it's very hard. So it's an opportunity to get some tips on settling that newborn bub. You can make your own beeswax wraps for food. Watercolour workshop. There is Beyond Age. Again, this is a part of the World Elder Abuse Awareness Day. And there is lots of dancing opportunities, there are park runs, and of course, not to forget the exhibitions. Yarra Rangers area, if you live in that area, you can take the opportunity of drawing for beginners. Now, this is a workshop series, and I'd love to do this one, but I've got a time that it clashes, so maybe next term it might be available again and I'll see, but we'll have a look. There's also an information session on NDIS, information for the carers. A lot of changes coming up, so being aware of those and understanding them, opportunity for you here. There's a few technical help on devices opportunities on the website. Book a Burra, story time for the under fives, and of course some events do have a cost factor, such as Tai Chi, kids art classes, Mukorta, which is, if I say it correctly, a Hindu mask-making opportunity. So they're all in the Yarra Rangers area. Maroondah Council is the last of our five councils neighbouring Radio Eastern. And there is a workshop for employers on working from home changes coming into the system. As an employer, it's important that you understand the rights and responsibilities along with these changes. Fads, Facts and Throwbacks, that's a trivia evening that's available. A planting day at Parkwood and Hume Reserve. There is another chemical drop-off event coming up. And of course, there's a Parkinson's peer support group. So if you have a loved one or a friend who is diagnosed with Parkinson's, a bit of information and support from fellow carers of these particular inflicted people. So certainly lots of opportunities in your local council. And as I say, each time, put in the name of your council, whether it's Knox, Whitehorse, Manningham, Yarra Ranges or Maroondah. Just put the name of the council, .vic.gov.au, and you will be there. We're going to be there with Diana Trask.

0: And then we had the Everly Brothers with Kathy's Clown. I think it was actually written by Don Everly back in the early 60s. And we enjoyed that today. Diana Trask, popular performer around Melbourne, and of course went over and was part of Mitch Miller and that program, and became quite popular in the States and the country scene. But the 60s and 70s, I think she was here. She actually was born in Warburton, so a true local girl for sure. I think it was about 2009 that she resumed her career after her husband was passed away. I think 2010, she wrote a memoir, Whatever Happened to Diana Trask? So if you were asking that question, well, why not have a bit of a look around, see if you can find the memoir. Now, moving from here over to the freeway, if you take that route to go out towards the airport, Elliott Avenue, and you might not know the name, but you'd know it going through Royal Park, past the zoo and over to the Flemington area. So there's a tow truck allocation, Elliott Avenue in Flemington, so that will cause a little delay. The road's not blocked, but you can bet that there's going to be a bank up of traffic. So if that's where you are heading, just be ready for that one. 20 minutes to 8. 8 o'clock, latest news and sport for you. But for now...
1: Here's today's child safety around the home. Many children love animals and enjoy having their own pets. However, there are risks involved when children and animals get together. It is important that children are taught the skills to play safely with animals and to prevent and recognise any problems that may arise. Many children are admitted to hospital each year as a result of dog bites. Children under 4 years of age are most at risk and are often bitten by their own dog at home, usually around their face and head. To protect your children, always supervise them when they are near dogs and teach them to never disturb a dog that is eating or sleeping, to pat dogs gently and calmly, to never approach a strange dog, to stand still if a dog approaches, and never to intervene between dogs that are fighting. When choosing a dog, look for a breed that suits your lifestyle and environment, and make sure you socialize the dog safely with children. Join me again for Child Safety Around the Home.
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0: We're going back to the early 90s now with this one. It's part of the debut album that Rick Price released. Picked at, I think the album was on the ARIA Top 40 chart. Maybe the song, well, we don't know. But whatever it is, this is Rick Price, and Listen to Your Heart.

0: And there we had a very different form of song by Jimmy Barnes. He was featured on the Wiggles' release of Winter Is Coming Here Soon. It's one of the kids' songs that they released back in 2017, I think it was. Who knows? We can just enjoy it no matter when it came out. We are 12 minutes away from news and sport for you. And at this time, I can tell you about the Croydon Military History Group. Now, their next meeting is coming up on the 25th of June, and they're inviting you to go along. There's no joining fees, no meeting fees. It's just a very big welcome waiting for you there. You can hear all the historical news that the members put forward, plus a show and tell segment. They have a free afternoon tea, and there'll also be a guest speaker. As I said, 25th of June is the date and 2 p.m. is the start time. Now, if you'd like some more information, John Howell is the person that's got that for you. His number is 0439 104 675. Croydon Military History Group. John's the person to talk to. 0439 104 675.
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Ted Egan there and his take on the Broome Historic Pearl Divers. And, of course, a lot of them were Japanese and, yes, part of our history. Kate Sobrano will take us to the news.

0: Yes, and it didn't sound like Kate Sobrano did it, but according to my tagging on that particular CD, that's what came up. So it's very hard to be able to distinguish once you get something that's got a label on it, not quite as it should be. Needless to say, it was a lovely track, and we are going to head off to the news, and we'll have the time signal, and then I'll be back.
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3: Good morning, I'm Lee Harrison. Donald Trump claims ships are moving again through the Strait of Hormuz as he and other world leaders attend the G7 summit in France. Hannah Sinclair reports.
4: The G7 leaders are right now at a working dinner. The war in Iran and the war in Ukraine both high on the agenda. The US president and other leaders arriving at the summit in Evian a few hours ago. Donald Trump immediately meeting with French President Emmanuel Macron. President Trump says the details of the memorandum of understanding signed by the US and Iran will be released publicly soon. He's confirmed J.D. Vance will be attending the official signing ceremony of the peace deal in Switzerland, but he is a maybe at this point.
3: Meanwhile, motorists will need to be patient for petrol prices to come down despite the US-Iran peace deal. The federal government says it'll decide in coming days whether to maintain the reduction to the fuel excise. Labor halved the excise in March after the Middle East conflict sent petrol and diesel prices soaring. Australian super funds are being called out for not investing enough in green energy. Analysis by Market Forces reveals the nation's top 40 funds have invested just 0.3% in renewables. Spokesperson Brett Morgan says it's not enough.
5: Super funds are missing out on the critical opportunity to own the clean energy infrastructure that will power Australia's economy for generations.
3: Figures show more Australians are staying in their jobs for longer due to cost of living pressures. Australian HR Institute research shows employee turnover has fallen by about 11% in the last 6 months. Spokesperson Sarah McCann-Bartlett says redundancy levels are also down.
6: Employers don't want to make big decisions about making people redundant. They've gotten used to a really tight labour market that is easing, but it has been difficult to get the right people with the right skills.
3: Australia's Prime Minister is congratulating his British counterpart for pushing ahead with a ban on social media for under-16s. Anthony Albanese has noted that social media giants operate across borders and that nations can hold them accountable by standing together. The new restrictions, which also include restrictions on gaming and live streaming platforms, are due to take effect next year. UK Technology Secretary Liz Kendall telling British Parliament it's a defining moment for children.
7: Many children love connecting and interacting on social media. But others struggle with their mental health, concentration and self-esteem.
3: And Australia Post customers are being reminded to keep their dogs safely secured before expecting a delivery. Fresh data shows there's been a 5% increase in dog-related attacks on posties in the past 6 months. This is Air News. The Socceroos World Cup showdown against the USA on Saturday morning is promising to be one of the matches of the tournament. The Aussies are out to prove themselves, with numerous American commentators labelling the side as a walkover. Former Socceroo Andrew Redmayne says the noise won't be getting to the players.
8: Especially with a coach like Tony Popovich, he'll be keeping everyone in check, and I know they've got enough senior players in there, Matty and Jackson, and there's a lot more kind of experience in that team that'll just keep everyone pretty level-headed, I think.
3: Essendon great Matthew Lloyd wants anyone who doesn't want to be at the Bombers to be shown the door. Zach Merritt still reportedly wants to leave, while Jordan Ridley could also walk at the end of the season. Lloyd says if a player doesn't want to be there, they should go.
9: Yes, the club's got to fix themselves and get themselves right, and these players are probably entitled to be disgruntled with what's going on at the football club. But once the new coach comes in, there's going to be a lot of change of staff. Anybody who doesn't want to be there, move them on, get them out of there.
3: And both New South Wales and Queensland will hold their final captains' runs in Melbourne this morning ahead of Rugby League's State of Origin at the MCG tomorrow night. Australian Independent Radio News.
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0: At 5 minutes past eight, we are still sitting on 17 at the moment in the outer east of Melbourne. We'll see a cloudy day ahead of us, expecting to reach 19 with a high chance of showers. Mount Dandenong today, just 14, and out in the valley, 18. Down to 14 overnight, partly cloudy tomorrow, another medium chance of showers around the place, and 21. Thursday, showers, 19. Showers Friday, 15. Similar for the weekend, if Mother Nature has her way. And good morning. Welcome to the second hour of today's Tuesday Breakfast program. Julia with you for this, the next hour as well as the last one, or thereabouts, whatever it is. You got me. We're going to move on to our new releases, a couple that I've got for you. First one is by Kim Watling and Jeffrey Bates. Now, they're songwriters from Unamgar in New South Wales. This is their latest release, and it's called Hey Julie. It tells the story of Jeffrey's sister Julie. Her teenage years in the suburbs were filled with family, friends, and horses in the local paddock. Julie later moved to regional New South Wales to enjoy life with her horses. Now, this duo released it on Friday last, so you are going to enjoy Hey Julie.

There we had the latest release from Watling and Bates. That's Kim Watling, Jeff Bates, and of course it's called Hey Julie. Came out last Friday, as I said, and it will be available wherever you source your music from. Moving on to our second new release. Now this one is by a known singer, of course, Catherine Britt. Now she's back with this brand new single called Take Our Time. Now, she said she wrote the song while on tour in the US a few years back. Says it's about drowning out the noise of your past and focusing on your future by taking your time with the right one. Catherine's one of the most successful artists in the Australian country music scene. She's a 5-time Golden Guitar winner, 6-time ARIA Award Best Country Album nominee. And, of course, she's the youngest Australian ever to have performed at the Grand Old Opry in Nashville. So she has quite a background in music. So today, let's enjoy Catherine Britt with her latest release, Take Our Time.

0: It's a long takeout, isn't it? That is Catherine Britt's latest release of Takeout Time. And as I said before, with the earlier new release, both of those would be available where you source your music. Whitehorse Activities Club is an activity group that encourages fitness, wellness, and lots of fun. Now, of course, recently retired and you want to expand the social involvement, well, why not have a bit of a think about this particular group? Their members keep vibrant and active, socially connected, so lots of things to do. You'll find out if you get in touch. They meet every Friday for a coffee morning. That's between 10:30 and 11:30. Now, that is at the Forest Hill Chase, Canterbury Road in Forest Hill. Now, the Whitehorse Activities Group has a joining fee of $5, an annual fee of $20. So you can check them out. Whitehorse Activities Club, all one word, whitehorseactivitiesclub.org.au. And I have a phone number for the group, 0494 179 716. Whitehorse Activities Club, 0494 179 716. Let's move on now to our continental section. And I think, well, I'll tell you about it in a minute. Hang on a minute. I'll just let this particular message come through. And I think these are very important. So we'll have a listen to this one.
1: In comes the kick. It's a beauty from Murphy. Good work, Murphy.
2: Here's former Carlton great Mark Murphy for RAD.
3: AFL is a true team sport. When you're part of a team, you support each other. You back each other up and do whatever it takes to help a teammate out who's in trouble. So if you're with someone who's been drinking, don't let them get behind the wheel. Take their keys and call a taxi, because mates don't let their mates drink drive.
2: RAD. Recording artists, actors and athletes against dumb driving.
0: And I told you there was an important message, and those ones are very important. And I can tell you that there's no changes on the Vic Road website for any involvement other than that one in Flemington Road. And the public transport are all showing green, so nothing on that. So let's move on to our continental section. All right, I've got a couple of German tracks, and I know we do have a lot of listeners that do enjoy the German versions. So today, no exception. This is a singer by the name of Margot Eskens. Now, she was a German Schlager singer, most popular in the 50s and 60s. She released Tiratomba and Cindy O'Cindy, which was her biggest hit. Stayed for 25 weeks in the German singles top 10. And she actually passed away in 2022. She was 85, and that was a ripe old age. But Cindy, oh Cindy, and of course, we're going to hear it today. If you know the words to Cindy, oh Cindy, you sing along with the music.

And that was Margot Eskens with her, well, quite a big hit for her back when it was released. And that was Cindy, Oh Cindy. And as I said, I have two German songs for you today. And this is Heidi Brühl, and she was a German singer and actress, came to prominence as a young teenager. And, of course, after that, she had a prolific career in film and in television. Sadly, she died quite young at the age of 49. She developed breast cancer in 1991. But, like most of our singers that are no longer with us, we do still have the music. Now, translated, this translator's rain is dropping on the world today. But, of course, we know the music. So see if you can sing along with this one.

0: Comedy Brule for you there. And as I said, if you can trust Google Translate, it says the title translates "Rain is dropping on the world today." And of course, that's the forecast that we're facing, which is a cloudy day with showers around. And of course, I can tell you as well that it's going to reach 19.
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0: Yes, and as I said, we do have a lot of German, enjoy German music listeners. You know what I'm trying to say. A lot of listeners who do enjoy music that has a German flavour. Monica is one, and I'm so pleased we brought back some memories again this week for you, Monica. Okay, 25 minutes past 8, and a hot diggity, we're moving on.

0: 29 minutes past 8, and that was a group by the name of Hot Diggity, and that was called Hearts Were Gone. And, of course, it's time for us to move along.
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3: This is Air News Victoria. I'm Lee Harrison. A gym in South Melbourne's been set alight in an early morning arson attack. Madeline Burke reports.
4: I'm at Rare Breed Boxing Gym on Montague Street. It's been cordoned off by police after a ramming and a fire. It was just before four this morning when a white vehicle rammed the roller door. Police say offenders then lit a fire inside and fled in that vehicle. The gym was closed at the time. I'm told there was a police raid at this venue earlier this year, but it's not yet known why the business was targeted this morning. Madeline Burke, South Melbourne.
3: Thousands of students could be forced to find a new school under proposed government amalgamation. 14 prep to year 9 schools and 7 year 10 to 12 schools in Melbourne's west could be impacted, affecting more than 21,000 students. The Department of Education says it's currently in the consultation stage of the proposal. Opposition leader Jess Wilson is vowing to close a legal loophole she says is letting down thousands of emergency service workers who are assaulted on the job. With more on that story, Stephanie Wacklewick.
5: Anyone who injures a paramedic, a nurse or another frontline worker faces at least 6 months behind bars. But if a worker is assaulted while they're on their break during their shift, their attacker could escape jail because they were not on duty. Opposition leader Jess Wilson says she wants to fix that.
6: We need to ensure that when emergency services workers are going to get a coffee or having their lunch break, the law protects them because they are out there protecting us.
5: The opposition will introduce new laws to close the legal loophole and ensure workers are protected throughout their entire shift. The Allen government has already asked the Victorian Law Reform Commission to review the definition of on duty and change the law if required, but its findings not due until mid next year. Stephanie Wacklewick, State Parliament, Melbourne.
3: And the state's peak business body has declared Victoria's no longer fit for growth. The Chamber of Commerce and Industry has found the growing tax burden and red tape is undermining investment, with businesses increasingly heading interstate. To sport now, Collingwood is reportedly in the box seat to sign Lachie Neal. The former Brisbane captain is reportedly being offered a 3-year deal worth up to $3 million. AFL legend Lee Matthews telling Fox Footy the 33-year-old's age shouldn't come into it.
7: Players are playing into their mid-30s these days, and Lachie Neal's playing as well as he's ever played. So I don't think you'd worry about the age too much to offer him a 3-year contract. I mean, I'm not quite sure where the lines sit in that.
3: Meanwhile, Darcy Moore has returned to Australia after a trip to the US to address his soft tissue injuries. There's no timeline on the Collingwood captain's return from a hamstring injury suffered last month. And at the FIFA World Cup, heavy favourite Spain have been shocked by Cape Verde, the tiny African nation holding the Spaniards to a nil-all draw. This is Air News Victoria.
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0: Yes, indeed. And community information is what you get in Bandwidth each week. Now, today's program, we have Rob Holding the Fort. Not a lot of people available to pop in and have a chat with him, but he will be sharing the information provided by the delightful Alex. That's around about 11:30. All the latest from Crime Snoppers for you. And, of course, he's going to share lots of CSAs and lots of special interest items, as well as his storytelling in song. Now, today, it's a personal story about a man and his guitar. The man is John Denver, and the song is This Old Guitar. Plenty of great music, plus that lovely humour that comes with every dad joke you cringe at but still puts a smile on the face. So stay tuned after the 9 o'clock news and sport, and Rob will join you for this week's edition of Bandwidth. 26 minutes to 8, we're going to hear from Leslie Gore. This comes from 63, and of course it describes perfect, carefree, ideal situation, and that is this track.

0: Dream Lover. Bobby Darin, I think, would have been the first one to put out that particular track. But the cover by Crash Craddock came out late 60s, early 70s, thereabouts. And, of course, it is Dream Lover. Before that, Leslie Gore told us all about sunshine, lollipops and roses. Well, I don't know whether we're going to have sunshine today, but we can have lollipops and roses, I think. 21 minutes to 9, 21 minutes left of today's breakfast program.
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0: Yes, thank you, Fiona. And Red Cross, you know, years ago, well, my family were all blood donors. And I always thought that medication prevented you from being a blood donor. But I had a look on the website recently and I was surprised that even though you might be on medication, it could be possible. So if you think about it and you think you can't, well, why not make some inquiries? Because at the moment, supplies are desperately low in some categories. So certainly don't be put off. Make some inquiries. This is a Ronnie Hilton. We're going all the way back to 1961.
7: Hey, look me over, lend me an ear, fresh

0: And there we had Kim Ritchie with the Hucklebuck. You know, if you sort of look into the history of the Hucklebuck, it was actually a dance craze in the 40s, late 40s, I think. But there's also a suggestion that it could have been a provocative dance that wasn't allowed in some venues. And if you've ever seen the Hucklebuck, it's fast, it's fun, and oh, I'd love to be able to do that. But the old knees and feet won't allow it anymore, but I tell you what, I can't see what was provocative about it. But that's the way that things were a little bit different way back when. Before that, we did have Ronnie Hilton telling us, "Hey, look me over." Baroonia View Club, and of course this is a warm and welcoming club for ladies, open to all ages and backgrounds. Their next meeting, you can enjoy a delicious two-course lunch at your own cost, of course. And of their guest speaker at this meeting will be our very own Lynn Woods. She's going to be talking about the station and volunteer support for your community. Browsing a bookstall and trading table, you can join the raffle that supports the Miss Smith family. And at the same time, they have book clubs, coffee mornings, social outings, lots of the social activities that you expect. And at the same time, you are working towards a good cause by providing education to disadvantaged Australian children. The meeting will be this coming Friday, the 19th of June, 11:30 in the morning is their start time. Eastwood Golf Club is the location. That's in Liverpool Road in Kilsyth. Now, if you want to stay for lunch, it is, of course, at your cost, and that's around $30. Bookings, inquiries, all go to Judith. The number for Judith is 9764-8602. And the Baronia View Club, Judith's the one to talk to, 9764-8602. 12 minutes left of today's program. 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

Yes, there we had the Crests and the Angels Listened In. Before that, we did have Jeff St. John. He teamed up with Michael Gray. It was released on their album, The Invisible Years, Volume 1, Volume 2. Came out in 2007 or thereabouts. And, of course, the track we got, Time's a Thief. And before that, when she lost her place, she has. No, that was Time's a Thief and the Crests Listened In. And, well, to the listener who needed to know the information about the instrumentals, I didn't catch your name, but thank you very much for showing your interest. It was lovely. Okay, well, 5 minutes to the hour, we have got this particular track for you by a group called America, and it's called Don't Cross the River. Followed by Warren Fay and Bottle-O. Do you remember Bottle-O? It's an instrumental, but it starts out with Bottle-O. And if you're old enough, you'll remember that cry around the streets of Melbourne. Good morning, Ali. Lovely to have you with us this morning. And we'll do our continental again next week. 4 minutes to the hour. Let's get on or we won't get everything in. You take care, folks. See you next week. Bye for now.

Well, thanks, Jules, for another great start to our Tuesday. Always a bright and entertaining program with plenty of variety there, especially those new releases and the Continental selection. So thanks, Jules. It's a lovely lead into my program. Thank you. Well, good morning. Welcome to Bandwidth. I'm Rob Iles, and I'll be with you until 12 o'clock today. Now, I don't have any guests coming in for an interview today, but we've got a lot of community information and things to share, so stay tuned for that across the morning. Now, today Alex is unavailable for Crime Stoppers, but she sent me through her notes, and I will be doing that at 11:30, sharing who the police are looking for and scam of the week and crime of the week. Now, my storytelling and song today is a very personal story about a musical instrument, a guitar, in fact. And the singer is John Denver, and the story behind what this guitar means to him. And a very simple title for a song, This Old Guitar, so stay tuned for that after 10. Want to give us a call? Well, Maureen is here to take calls on 9722 9981, or if you'd like to give us an SMS instead, our number is 0485 866 981. Well, I think we should get underway musically at 7.5 minutes past nine, and this is Neil Young and the title track from his Comes a Time album, and of course it would be called Comes a Time.

0: we could be happy.
1: Well, that's Mark Gardner feeling very happy. And Mark is an Australian singer-songwriter. And that's from an album he released a few years ago called United We Stand. Hope you enjoyed that. And we started the program off with Comes a Time, which was the ninth studio album by Neil Young. Came out in 1978. And the album is largely performed in a quiet folk and country style, and some nice backing harmonies by Nicolette Larson and other musicians that have been, I suppose, Neil Young across his musical journey. And like his Harvest album, the lyrics to many of the songs are inspired by relationships in his memoir, Waging Heavy Peace. And Neil Young actually describes that album as one of his best. I hope you enjoyed it. It's 16 minutes past nine here, and you're with Rob Iles on Bandwidth this morning. And I want to tell you about, said he, Crosby, I want to tell you about the Community Music and Performance Inc., CMAP. And they're presenting the Knox Concert Series for 2026. So looking for the perfect Sunday afternoon? You're invited to a relaxed concert series with three uplifting performances by outstanding musicians. And it's be kicking off with the Sinatra After Dark. And that's featuring a favourite of Melbourne's Sinatra Society, Hank D'Azur, and an eight-piece band bringing Frank's greatest hits to life. Now, you can enjoy great music. There's unallocated seating, drinks, cheese platters, and even a chance to meet the musicians. And don't forget this unforgettable afternoon of Sinatra-style charm. And it will be on Sunday the 28th of June, 2:30 to 4:30pm at the Boronia RSL, 198 Dorset Road in Boronia. Now, if you paid for all three concerts, you wanted to go, it cost is $45 for the all three. Or if you go to an individual one, the ticket price is $20. Bookings are strongly recommended, and you can book online at the trybooking.com website. And the code you're looking for there is DKBGV. Though there will be some tickets available at the door on the day of the concert. So feel like a bit of Frank Sinatra, you know, just start spreading the news and turn up.
2: With today's music trivia, I'm John Walker. Diana, recorded by Paul Anka in 1957. It was written about an older girl named Diana Ayoub, whom Paul Anka fell in love with. At the time, she was 20 and he was only 15. He used to see her at church and also when she babysat Anka's younger brother and sister. Diana was originally written as a poem. Different Drum, recorded by Stone Ponies featuring Linda Ronstadt in 1967. The song was written by monkey Mike Nesmith. The Stone Ponies didn't even play on this recording, except for Ronstadt. It was just a group of session musicians. Disco Duck by Rick Dees was recorded in 1976. The popular American DJ wasn't allowed to play it on the station he was working for in Memphis in 1976. One morning, he talked about the song on his show and was fired because the station manager said it was a conflict of interest. This has been John Walker with today's music trivia.
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That's Casey Chambers and Shane Nicholson with the title track from their album that came out in April of 2008, Rattlin' Bones. And, of course, Casey Chambers is one of those unique voices in Australian music, isn't she? Just as soon as she starts singing, you know exactly who it is. And Jeff has SMS'd in to say, great to hear Casey Chambers. Yes, she's a great singer-songwriter, and of course she's got a rich musical heritage, hasn't she, with the daughter of Bill Chambers and what's the name of the family band? The Dead Ringer Band, I think they're called. So, yeah, and she's well-established now, that is for sure. And Shane Nicholson was her then-husband. So there we go, Rattlin' Bones, 23 minutes past 9 o'clock. And, I sort of hadn't done any jokes yet, had I, which is a bit grim. So I just want to know, do you know how billboards talk? sign language. And what do you call a duck with straight A's? Well, it's a wise quacker. And what do you call a fish without an eye? Well, that's just a fish. How about a little bit of something different style from Casey Chambers? A little bit jazzy. So just prepare to move around a little bit with Michael Bublé and Sway.

0: Well, that's as smooth as a horse's ear roll, isn't it? That's a lovely piece there by Michael Bublé. And that was on, it just really says Michael Bublé is the name of the album, so a self-titled one there. So, of course, Sway is a song that's been around for a while, but yeah, very great version there from Michael. 28 minutes past nine, and the Heathmont Ladies Probus Club. And this friendly club meets regularly on the first Monday of the month, and the club is happy to welcome ladies to visit. This month, after a quick meeting and afternoon tea, the guest speaker will be Alad Alida Brereton, with interesting stories from her travels in Morocco. It's not all like Casablanca, is it? But no, I actually had some friends that went to Morocco last year, and they loved it, absolutely loved it. So I'm sure there'll be some great stories there from Alida. So go along and listen to her. And this club offers many opportunities for regular social activities, such as a book and gardening clubs, walking and quilting groups, and members can also enjoy outings to exhibitions, luncheons, art galleries, etc., etc., as they said in The King and I. The next meeting will be on Monday the 6th of July from 2 to 4pm at the Heathmont Baptist Church, which is at 78 Cuthbert Street in Heathmont. Now, you can call Jill Carroll for more information on 0415 955 087. That's 0415 955 087. Or you can go to their website, which is heathmontladiesprobus.com. So it sounds like a great club there.
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0: Right, Kanara House in Wantirna is presenting Session 5 in their She Connects series for women. That's on coercive control, which is defined as controlling and manipulative behaviours within a relationship. And we had Gail Osmond on last week talking about this program. I think it's a very worthwhile one for those that may be undergoing and suffering through these sorts of things, or even just to find out about it. Well, the guest speaker is Julie from Underneath My Umbrella, and she will guide an open and supportive discussion to build awareness. We've got to learn about these things, don't we? And it's Tuesday the 30th of June from 10 a.m. to 12 noon. Gold coin donation for entry, morning tea provided. And it's at the Kanara Community House, which is at the 22 Willow Road in Upper Ferntree Gully. Now, you can call this number for more information. It's Kanara's number. It's 9758 7081. 9758 7081. We're going to get back to some music. We've got a bit of a country flavour now with a couple of Australian performers. One is the legendary John Williamson, and then we're going to have female band, country band, The Dunes, that they write some funny, topical, very interesting songs. But listen to the lyrics of this one. It's from an album that came out in 1999 called The Way It Is, and this song is called Purple Roses.

That's Australian band The Dunes and Big Hat, No Cattle. And I saw The Dunes perform at Mount Beauty Music Festival and put on a great show, very entertaining. And, of course, one of the singers with them is Susanna Espy, who's quite an accomplished performer in her own right, singer-songwriter. And, yeah, you go to those music festivals, you know, and you people that you've never heard of, and you say, boy, is there some great talent around? And yes, there are. And, you know, I've discovered singers like Michael Waugh, who's now a Golden Guitar winner, and he writes great songs for a lot from personal experience and just observation and just a great storyteller in song. And so remember the legendary Margaret Road night? She was up there one year when we were there, and just, yeah, they're very enjoyable walking around and maybe exploring a little bit of music that you might not normally go and listen to. I don't think you can ever stop broadening your musical horizons. I think it's a great thing to do. Anyway, I think I'm rambling a bit, but that's me, isn't it? That's the way I am. Anyway, just getting back to The Dunes there. That was from their Country Conquesso album. So I hope you enjoyed that. So, well, the program is Bandwidth, and I try and play music across a fair range, the whole band, as it were. And no exception now is the next track I'm going to play, and it's Australian singer David Hobson. Now, I know that he is a particular favourite. I have a couple of very good friends of mine. And so I'll play that in just a track. But before I do that, I just want to say good morning, Brendan. Thank you for your SMS. It's lovely to hear from you, my friend. I know I haven't seen you for a while, but we'll be catching up soon. We really will. But anyway, let's get back. And I know that, Brendan, that this is a song that you like, especially when it's sung by its original, I suppose the original version by Cat Stevens. But anyway, this is David Hobson's version of Father and Son.

0: course, that was featured on Cat Stevens' 1970 album Tea for the Tiller Man. And when you listen to the words there, I mean, this that would qualify as storytelling in song too, from my perspective. The song frames a heartbreaking exchange between a father not understanding a son's desire to break away and shape a new life, and the son who cannot really explain himself but knows that it's time for him to break free and seek his own destiny. And I suppose that's the sort of thing that happens to most people in life, isn't it? But anyway, it's a beautifully written song, well told, and it's using the two voices there to demonstrate the father and the son. So a great version there by David Hobson.
1: I'm Rachel Layton with today's In Your Home. When applying any stain removal solution to your fabric, it is usually best to attack the stain from the back of the fabric. In doing this, the stain will not spread deeper into the fabric. Use a dabbing motion rather than a rubbing one and work from the outside in. For non-greasy stains, use cold water, as hot water sets the stain. Make your own spot and stain remover that would live up to the expectations of any commercial one. Simply add one part rubbing alcohol to two parts water, and it's as simple as that. If you spill wine on your clothing or tablecloth, blot it up immediately with an absorbent cloth, then sponge it with carbonated soda water or warm water. The bubbles in the soda water lift the stain out. With today's In Your Home, I'm Rachel Layton.
0: Let's get back to some music, and the next track is originally written in 1963 by Holland Dozier Holland songwriting team, and first made popular by the Motown vocal group Martha and the Vandellas. And it was a big hit for them there. It reached number one on the Billboard Hot R&B chart. And the version I'm playing for you today is Australia's own Human Nature, and it actually features Martha Reeves from Martha and the Vandellas.

Gordon Lightfoot there and Old Dan's Records. And that's the title track from his eighth studio album that was released in 1972 on the Reprise Records label. And it reached number one in Canada and it remained there for 3 weeks. The song didn't get very high on the charts, but it's a great song, isn't it? Old Dan's Records. I hope you enjoyed that one. We'll be having a news, sport and weather updates in 6 minutes' time at 10 o'clock. We're going to play a track now that was actually a theme song to a cowboy movie. You love the old cowboy movies? Shoot 'em up, goodies and baddies, white hats, black hats, you name it. Anyway, the movie was called The 310 to Yuma. So it was written by George Dunning and Ned Washington and... So I say it was the theme song to the movie 310 to Yuma, sung by Frankie Lane.

I believe there was a remake of that just a few years ago. I think Russell Crowe might have been in it, but I might be wrong. I'm not always right. Certainly own up to that. Anyway, we're going to have news, sport and weather very shortly. To take us up to the news, we're going

To play a piece called Popcorn, an instrumental song composed by Gershon Kingsley in 1969 for the album Music to Moog By, performed on a Moog synthesizer and released on the Audio Fidelity label. And the name is a combination of pop for pop music and corn for kitsch. Became a worldwide hit in 1972 when it was covered by Hot Butter, an American pop band.